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0: 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Salute the troops.
1: Hi, this is Dan Buttry, combat veteran of the Iraq War. 67 years prior to the Battle of Gettysburg, our founding fathers declared independence and these United States were born. 87 years later, going into July 4th, 1863, Wisconsin's Iron Brigade would fight during the opening shots of Gettysburg and lose a staggering 65% of their entire unit. This, just to hold the line long enough for reinforcements to arrive and eventually win the day, keeping our states united. It's not been an easy 250 years since our independence, but all the same, worth every drop of blood to keep this amazing nation of ours free and united the best we can. Happy birthday, America.
0: Ewald Automotive and Jammin' 98.3 remain committed to serving Southeastern Wisconsin's veterans and the families of veterans with the utmost dignity and excellence.
2: 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She's looking for a local coffee shop. 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She doesn't click the first name she sees. 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

0: We're bringing the heat, the energy, and the soundtrack to your weekend. 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
1: Hi, this is Dan Buttrey, combat veteran of the Iraq War. Wounded so severely during the first day of battle at Gettysburg as part of the Wisconsin 7th Infantry, Sergeant Francis Coates had both of his eyes shot out and was bayoneted by the enemy. He pulled himself up against a tree, loaded his weapon, and continued to yell and cuss at the rebels. Rescued by fellow Union soldiers, Coates would survive the war and receive the Medal of Honor. He married, learned a trade, and moved to Nebraska, where he sadly passed away at 63 from pneumonia. Coates' story begs the question, how dedicated would you fight to keep this country free from sworn enemies? Thank you, Francis Coates, for representing the best of our warrior ethos over the past 250 years.
0: Ewald Automotive and Jammin' 98.3 remain committed to serving Southeastern Wisconsin's veterans and the families of veterans with the utmost dignity and excellence.
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sweet serenade, sip lemonade as we laid inside the shade. My heart was captured when you possessed it, caressed it, blessed it, even suggested you love me and I love you, and together it would just be us two. I would protect you in your moment of fear. Relax, lover, come here and let's create this heavenly fantasy. When you lay next to me, I need you and only you to give me more tender love right down to the core. If you could read what's on my mind, you will find my feelings are genuine. 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

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Coffee in the morning? 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
1: 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Lady came up to me and said, "Hey, Don, where you get that Jammin' 98.3 shirt from?" I said, "I got it from the Jammin' 98.3 merch page."

0: said, yeah. Then she said, instead of going to order one, I'm just going to take yours. Then she hit me in the head. And now I'm lying on the ground. All of a sudden, this dog runs past me. I said, dog, where you going? He said, I'm going to get your shirt. I said, thank you. And while you're going to get my shirt, I'm going to order another one from the Jammin' 98.3 merch page. 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
2: 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I said, "I got it from the Jammin' 98.3 merch page. You can..."

0: said, yeah. Then she said, instead of going to order one, I'm just going to take yours. Then she hit me in the head. And now I'm lying on the ground. All of a sudden, this dog runs past me. I said, dog, where you going? He said, I'm going to get your shirt. I said, thank you. And while you're going to get my shirt, I'm going to order another one from the Jammin' 98.3 merch page. 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

0: 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Battle of the Old School is coming up this weekend. Woo! This is a good one for the summer. Anita Baker versus Phyllis Hyman. Who do you like? Flashbacks of times we've had. 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
1: Change doesn't start in Washington. 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That's why the Wisconsin primary election on August 11th is so important. Every vote matters. If we don't vote, someone else will make these important decisions for us. Congressman John Lewis told us to make good

0: trouble, necessary trouble, by standing up for our rights. 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

0: we are back. It's Nick V and Eric V, the Baker Boys. 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

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Coffee in the morning? 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Out on the weekend? Still jamming. 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

0: Hi, this is John Ray from Jesiree Jewels, and it's time to celebrate a major milestone. 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
1: Change doesn't start in Washington. 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
1: I was walking down the street the other day. Lady came up to me and said, "Hey, Don, where you get that Jammin' 98.3 shirt from?" I said, "I got it from the Jammin' 98.3 merch page. You can get one, too. 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They got hats. They got shirts. They even got stuff for your dog." She said, "Is that so?"

said, yeah. Then she said, instead of going to order one, I'm just going to take yours. Then she hit me in the head. And now I'm lying. Even got stuff for your dog. She said, is that so? I said, yeah. Then she said, instead of going to order one, I'm just going to take yours. Then she hit me in the head. And now I'm lying.

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Coffee in the morning? 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Still jammin'. 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
1: Hi, this is Dan Buttry, combat veteran of the Iraq War. 67 years prior to the Battle of Gettysburg, our founding fathers declared independence and these United States were born. 87 years later, going into July 4th, 1863, Wisconsin's Iron Brigade would fight during the opening shots of Gettysburg and lose a staggering 65% of their entire unit. This just to hold the line long enough for reinforcements to arrive and eventually win the day, keeping our states united. It's not been an easy 250 years since our independence, but all the same, worth every drop of blood to keep this amazing

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1: 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Lady came up to me and said, "Hey, Don, where you get that Jammin' 98.3 shirt from?" I said, "I got it from the Jammin' 98.3 merch page."

0: said, yeah. Then she said, instead of going to order one, I'm just going to take yours. Then she hit me in the head. And now I'm lying on the ground. All of a sudden, this dog runs past me. I said, dog, where you going? He said, I'm going to get your shirt. I said, thank you. And while you're going to get my shirt, I'm going to order another one from the Jammin' 98.3 merch page. 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
1: 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That's why the Wisconsin primary election on August 11th is so important. 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On August 11th, let's show up, cast our ballots, and encourage our family, friends, and neighbors to vote too. 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
0: Early voting starts July 28th and goes through August 6th. 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

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Battle of the Old School is coming up this weekend. Woo! This is a good one for the summer. Anita Baker versus Phyllis Hyman. Who do you like?

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0: This incident may or may not have happened with Don when he was walking down the street.
1: 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Lady came up to me and said, "Hey, Don, where you get that Jammin' 98.3 shirt from?" I said, "I got it from the Jammin' 98.3 merch page." You

0: I said, yeah. Then she said, instead of going to order one, I'm just going to take yours. Then she hit me in the head. And now I'm lying on the ground. All of a sudden, this dog runs past me. I said, dog, where you going? He said, I'm going to get your shirt. I said, thank you. And while you're going to get my shirt, I'm going to order another one from the Jammin' 98.3 merch page. 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
1: I was walking down the street the other day. Lady came up to me and said, "Hey, Don, where you get that Jammin' 98.3 shirt from?" 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They got hats. They got shirts. They even got stuff for your dog." She said, "Is that so?" I said, "Yeah." Then she said, "Instead of going to order one, I'm just going to take yours." Then she hit me in the head. And now I'm lying on the ground. All of a sudden, this dog runs past me. I said, "Dog, where you going?" He said, "I'm going to get your shirt." I said, "Thank you. And while you're going to get my shirt, I'm going to order another one from the Jammin' 98.3 merch page." 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
1: All right, we're all here. J. Cruz, Trey G, and comedian J.J. Williamson. All right, coming up on the show this weekend, you guys, I got to share with you how and why my husband had me so damn angry. Okay. That's coming up. Also, JJ has another episode of
3: I Be Down.
1: And then guess what? Husband and wife real estate duo, Mike Jackson and Egypt Sherrod, they're going to stop by the show.
3: Let's do it.
1: All right. But up next, get ready for Date Fail. 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

0: to hear more of my hit song, Ordinary Girl 2.0, and to find out more about me, make sure you download the brand new Jammin' 98.3 app, like right now. Download it, everybody. Let's go.
1: You already know it's all about date fail. Y'all know we were talking to Chris. Chris said he met a girl. They matched on Tinder, right? Chris, you said her name was Danayla, right? Chris,
2: Danayla.
1: He liked her smile. You said you guys had a great time. And then after you guys went to a batting cage or something?
2: Yeah, we went to the batting cages. We did mini golf, and she was smiling the whole time. Like, I had me mesmerized. I thought she was good.
3: I wanted to ask you this. Are you unathletic?
4: Yeah.
3: Was she unimpressed with your athleticism? Maybe that's what it was?
5: That's a good one.
2: Now, come on now. Athleticism with the mini golf and the back cage. I know how to swing that wood. You know what I'm saying? Like, come on.
3: Good answer.
1: Did he just say he swing?
5: Yeah, okay.
1: Okay, let me keep it moving. Then I'll tell you what, Chris, I hope you didn't say that on the date. Maybe that's why.
2: I didn't say that on the date.
1: I was getting ready to say, because if you were sitting there playing mini golf and said to her, you see how I swing this wood? I don't know if I would call.
3: Didi, you know damn well you would.
1: You're right. All right, listen. Chris, we're going to call Danayla. Be quiet. Don't say nothing. Let's see what happens. Here we go.
6: Hello?
1: Hi, is Danayla there?
6: This is she.
1: All right. All right. Hey, Danayla, how you doing?
6: I'm good. How are you doing?
1: It's Didi in the Morning from the radio station, along with, J. Cruz, Trey G, and comedian J.J. Williamson.
6: Okay. What's up?
1: What's up? All right. Well, we are calling from the station to talk to you about a date you went on. I don't know if you listen to us or not, but we should do. But if you don't, you will after this. Okay, but listen, here's the deal. We wanted to know about you went on a date with somebody, and his name was Chris, and we just want to know how it went.
6: Okay, so he called y'all. Okay. The date within itself, it was good. He was sweet, kind of corny, but in a cute way. You know, it was cute, but I just kind of made the decision to kind of like... No, just do the date and kind of do my own thing after the fact.
1: Mm-hmm.
3: Well, if you don't mind me asking, this is Jay Cruz. What did he do wrong? What happened? He seems like a solid guy.
6: You see, I really wanted to avoid this, but since he went out of his way to call y'all and kind of put me on blast, I'm just going to be honest. Okay, so when we were on the date, he was trying to show, like, his family pictures of me and stuff, so... He took it upon himself, which I thought was kind of weird, to FaceTime his uncle while we were on the date, right? Look at the phone. This is when it took the turn. Because when I looked at the phone, I recognized his uncle.
1: Wait. Uncle, and how old is the uncle then? Because if you recognize, you know, like how some families, you know, the uncle be like younger than than the nephew.
5: Still be in college.
1: Yeah. So is it somebody you went to college, somebody young, somebody high school? Like, who is this person?
6: No, is it really his uncle? Me and his uncle used to be in a relationship.
1: Hold on a second. Chris, my bad. Danayla, I meant to tell you, Chris was on the line, too, when he called. He's on the phone. I meant to tell you that.
2: I got questions now. Hold up.
5: I ain't mad at you, Chris. I swear.
2: Uncle Terry ain't no sugar. Uncle Terry, a trick. Hey, yo, hold up. Nah, I got some questions for you. My Uncle Terry don't mess around with nobody but hoes. So I need to know you got OnlyFans. Oh. That's the only way you could have been in contact with him, because he stay on OnlyFans. Like, what's going on here?
6: Chris, just because you couldn't afford the date and your uncle can pay my rent, don't say he a trick.
1: Danayla, that was a low blow.
3: She keeping it 100, though.
1: That was a low blow.
3: She keeping it real.
6: And speaking of Uncle Terry, I'm at his house right now.
1: Oh!
6: So if it's anything that you want to say to him, you can say it right now.
3: No.
2: Tell Uncle Terry it's on blood when I see him.
3: That's cool. Chris, that ain't his fault. He didn't know.
5: Right.
3: That's her fault.
1: And yours for FaceTiming.
3: Shut up.
6: Yes.
5: Yeah.
2: Man, all I'm trying to do is show off like a pretty girl. Like,
6: you went on a date with me, so why are you talking bad about him?
2: Yeah, nah, that was before I knew you was out here hoeing. My bad.
4: Oh,
2: maybe you should have clarified that in the Tinder.
4: No, no.
3: No. No, no.
1: How's the uncle's house? If he got that kind of money paying your rent, is it big, Danayla?
4: Oh, look. It's big and it's big. That's all I'm going to say.
1: All right, this don't sound you right. I'm going to let this go. What? This
5: is, you know what, Chris? No, I'm going to give you some advice, man. Next day you go out, go with a Samsung or Android. Don't you FaceTime no more. Don't even get on WhatsApp.
1: No, you didn't.
7: I can't
1: Hey, Chris and Danayla, I could tell I was going to say we'll pay for it. We ain't going to do nothing. We're going to let this go. Because this took a turn.
3: This is a wrap.
1: It took a turn.
5: Should, matter of fact, should we pay for her and the uncle?
1: Nah, yeah, you're right. No. Oh, he got the money. He's a sugar daddy. Chris, good luck on Tinder. Be careful out there on Tinder. And Danayla, good luck with the uncle. Y'all give it up for Chris and Danayla.
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0: It's Dee Dee's Weekend Kickback. J. Cruz, come comedian on. J.J. Williamson and Trey G. Coming up next, you won't believe what my husband Chris did that got me so pissed off, y'all. P-I-S-T.
1: What'd he do? Breathe?
2: Yep. Shut up. That's what it was.
1: Damn.
2: He breathed.
1: He kissed her.
0: Nope. He went and slept in the other room for the night after this.
1: Oh, my.
0: See? Yep. I'll tell you about that. Plus, we're going to get you paid with the $1,000 minute game. But up next, J.J. says, sometimes life can get overwhelming and make you say,
1: I be dead.
0: All right, it's coming up. You're checking out Dee Dee's Weekend Kickback.
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1: It's Dee Dee in the morning, guys.
2: Gals.
1: JJ.
2: Hey,
1: it's just one gal.
2: Gal.
1: Thank you.
3: Well, why they ain't in there?
1: All right, you know what? All right, here's the deal. JJ Williamson says it's time for what?
3: Y'all know what time it is, man. It's one of them amazing days for I'll Be Damned. Still brought to you by Nobody. That's all right, man. We're going to get it in. All right, here we go. You have invited guests over to the house for amazing dinner. Mm. You got the whole house all set up and all the plates out and cups and everything. Everybody get in the house, but damn it, you burnt the food.
1: I'll be damned.
3: And I've been begging these people to come over here and try this dish, and it's going to be amazing. They got excited. But damn it, I left it in the oven a little too long.
1: Sheesh.
3: Now we got to do DoorDash to compensate, damn it, that I didn't have this meal ready and everything, man. I be damned. Alright, here's another one. Y'all put some clothes in the cleaners, man. You need it for the weekend, man. You go to the cleaners and pick them up. They still dirty. I be damned.
1: Damn.
3: I be damned.
1: What were you doing in them clothes?
3: I don't know. Why? I be like, excuse me, why is this collar still caramel? It ain't brown. It's caramel now. They tried it, but they'll steam and starch the hell out of it, and it's still dirty. I'd be damned. You ever called off work and you worked the third shift? You supposed to been there. You supposed to been there from 11 to 7. You call off. Yeah. Talking about you going to be in bed because I'm sick. But find out your boss saw you online. And you at the club.
1: Shout out to Cruz.
2: That's a lie.
3: I be damned. And that's who posted the damn picture. Cruz did. And had the nerve to tag me, man. Now I done lost my job because of you.
2: You snitch.
3: I be damned. Here's another one. You get a new tattoo. I mean, if you looking for a great tattoo, maybe to get a new tattoo, but damn it, they spelled the name wrong. I'd be damned. They didn't mess my arm off. The girl wanted Paul, but they spelled P-U-U-L.
2: Oh, no.
3: Pull. I be damned. I can't believe you messed this up. Here's another one. And now, boy, this is the worst I be damned of all times, I think, right here. You have a one-night stand, and you get the girl pregnant.
1: Oh, damn.
3: You don't even know her name fully.
1: And
3: you done got this girl pregnant. I be damn. And she had the nerve to tell me, I think we can work it out.
1: Damn. Nah, I have a feeling she probably saying, I be damn.
3: Now, look, y'all know I've been trying to find me some sponsors, man, for my segment of I Be Damn. Mm-hmm. I'm trying to take your company to another level.
2: Mm-hmm. Yeah.
3: So you know what? I remixed another song for I Be Damn. I done remixed. Hit it.
4: Piano. This piano will not go away.
3: It won't go away.
1: All right. Oh, God.

0: 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To you by still nobody.
1: Please, somebody sponsor, please.
0: Please. Thank you.
1: All right, thank you. 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
11: Guys, let me tell you something right now. It is Black Music Month. We all know that, right? Black Music Month. Well, you know, we played us a little game, and you guys trying to figure out the title and who was the king, queen, blah, blah, blah. Remember that?
12: Right. Okay.
11: Good time?
12: All right.
11: We're going to play it again. It's Black Music Royalty Check.
13: Hey. Do we have to...
14: Terrible attitude. What's wrong with him?
11: Look how I look down. Like,
13: how are you looking at me? Yeah, I'm actually a little scared.
11: You know, that would be, hey. If I was a mom, I'd be like, you know what? I'm gonna have to spank that ass.
13: Well, you know what? Now I'm a little scared and a little turned on.
11: Yeah. Uh-oh.
14: Turn to something else.
11: All right, here's the deal. You gotta name the artist and then name their music royalty title, all right? Now, if a contestant gets the artist wrong, somebody can steal the second point. You can win it.
14: Ooh.
11: Are y'all ready? Here's an example. Take a listen to this.
13: Okay. Okay. I do know that that's right. Aretha.
11: Okay.
13: She is the queen of soul.
11: All right. What's the song?
13: Oh, Respect.
11: R-E-S-P-E-C-T. Okay, that's your example round.
13: There you go.
11: That's an example round. Y'all get it. All right. Let's get into the game, everybody. Let's get into the game, and here we go. Round one. Take a listen to this.
15: You were stupid. You were stupid. You were stupid. You were stupid.
11: Oh, is
13: ring,
11: it? Come
13: ring,
11: on.
13: Ring, ring, ring, ring, ring, ring.
11: Okay.
13: I would say that's Nicki Minaj or Nicki Mirage, to be exact.
11: Uh-huh. Wait, is Ring Ring your bell?
13: That is my bell.
14: Oh, my God.
13: And the song is called Stupid Pro.
11: Okay.
13: And then she is the queen of, nasty. What is she the queen of?
14: Can hip-hop. I steal? Can I steal
11: it?
14: It's queen of hip-hop.
11: Nope.
13: Nah, I know.
14: Damn
13: she,
14: it.
11: They don't say that. That ain't what it says to me.
13: Queen of Stupid 304s.
11: No!
13: Oh, my man.
11: Oh, damn.
13: Well, I mean, nowadays, that might be kind of...
11: I thought that was Carisha.
12: Well, it changes every week.
13: Yeah.
11: All right. No, y'all couldn't get that. Queen of Rap.
13: Oh,
11: Queen of Rap.
13: Man,
11: damn,
13: we're going right. to do that.
11: Yep. Nobody gets that one. Here we go. Here's the round two. Take a listen to this.
13: Ring, ring, ring.
11: Okay, come on, Trey.
13: Okay, that is Ciara.
11: Uh-huh.
13: 1-2 Step.
11: Okay.
13: And she is the queen of R&B.
11: She ain't no queen.
13: But is that the answer on the paper?
11: No, she ain't no queen.
14: Can I steal it?
13: The princess is here. He literally said it on the song.
12: She's the princess of dance.
11: No.
14: That's a good one.
11: They say the princess of Crunkenbee.
13: Get the
11: man.
13: Get
11: I ain't never heard it either.
14: Man.
11: I ain't never heard it either.
13: Who typed it?
11: I don't know.
13: Who Crunk typed it? Because I'm about to swing.
11: I know it. The princess of Crunk and B.
13: All right. Alrighty. Okay.
11: All righty.
13: We should get half points or something.
11: We're in round three. Ain't nobody got a point.
14: Come on, let's go.
11: All right. Here we go. Here's the song. Take a listen.
0: This is a man's world.
11: JJ.
12: That is James Brown. What? This is a man's world. Mm-hmm. And he's the
13: he's not gonna get it
12: king
13: no
12: of soul.
11: No.
13: See? Cruz, ain't nobody steal this.
11: It. Come on.
13: Go ahead, Cruz.
11: You wanted it.
13: You wanted it, right?
11: He looked at me like, why you go to JJ?
14: Well, my bell rang first, right, obviously.
11: Well, okay,
14: he's
11: second.
14: The king of... I thought that's it was soul. It. I don't
13: King
14: know.
13: King of Perms. Nope. I don't know.
11: I can't believe none of y'all know this one.
13: What is
11: the
13: it?
11: The Godfather of Soul.
14: Come on,
11: Godfather of Soul, God. James. Who yeah. They say Michael Jackson was inspired by.
14: Was inspired by him.
11: All right.
13: Yeah. Who know that?
11: Musical buffs. Real musical buffs.
12: Oh, don't do Trey like that.
11: I know it.
12: That's
11: now.
12: Our Alexa now.
13: It's too niche.
11: I know it. All right.
13: It's too niche.
11: Here we go, everybody. Take a listen to this one. Tell me if you can name this one. All right, come on, J. Cruz.
14: R. Kelly.
11: Okay, and what is the song?
14: Step in the Name of Love.
11: Okay, and his title?
14: He's the king of R&B.
11: That is correct.
13: What? Right. See that? I'm about to... Man,
14: I don't know. Hey, I'll take it.
13: He's okay. The Pod Piper of R&B.
11: That too.
13: But now he's the king. Come Ooh. On. Man, I'm about to...
11: He is the Pod Piper, and I agree with that. Yeah, he called himself that.
13: Now, how you going to say the Godfather?
14: Now, if you would have said that, Trey would have gave
11: you that.
14: No,
11: he's the king of R&B, they said. All right, let's take a listen to this one. Matter of fact, I think you better call Tyrone. Hit that call. Come on. Okay, who did it? Come on, Trey.
12: I don't know.
11: You don't know?
12: Yeah, that's Erykah Badu.
11: Okay. Uh-huh.
12: Name of the song is Tyrone.
11: Okay, and her title?
12: Her title is the Queen uh-huh. of Soul.
11: Close. Mm-hmm.
12: Queen of...
11: Mm-hmm. Huh?
14: Can I
12: Neo
14: say
12: Soul.
14: It?
11: There it is.
12: Neo
11: JJ,
12: Soul.
11: There
12: Neo
11: it is.
12: Soul.
11: JJ
12: Neo
11: got
12: Soul.
11: It. Neo Soul.
13: It ain't like somebody was mouthing the answers to him. That's the craziest part about that, though. We ain't gonna snitch.
11: I didn't. In honor of Black Music Month, we're playing Black Music Royalty Check. We're gonna see if these guys know who's what and their title. Here we go. Next one. Take a listen.
16: Let's dance.
11: For love. JJ?
12: That's Donna Summer.
11: Okay.
12: Yeah. Let's dance.
11: Mm-hmm.
12: And she's the queen of... Disco.
11: That is correct, JJ. That is correct. Wow, JJ so far is winning.
12: On,
11: you got two on the board.
12: On,
11: J. Cruz got one. Trey, you have nothing. This is the last one. Winner can take it all. Winner takes it all. Take a listen at this one.
13: God.
11: Take a listen. Jesus, she loves. Jesus, she loves. Come on, JJ.
12: That's Kirk Franklin.
11: Yep.
12: Stop.
11: Okay.
12: And he's the king of hip hop gospel.
11: Close.
12: King of...
13: God, dog.
11: You see,
12: he's the king of tight jeans.
14: He's the king of short kings.
11: Huh? All right. You're not going to get it. The king of urban gospel is what
12: urban,
11: they say.
12: Yeah, urban,
11: there it is.
12: Urban.
11: All right. Well, guess what? JJ won this round, everybody.
12: I like to get all in the God to save you my life.
11: All righty. There it is, everybody. We'll be playing it before the end of the month is up as we celebrate Black Music Month on this show.
13: Throw this one in the trash.
11: It's Dee Dee's Weekend Kickback. All right, so check this out, everybody. J. Cruz is here. Hey. Also, comedian J.J. Williamson and Trey G. Coming up, husband and wife, real estate duo Mike Jackson and Egypt Sherrod's going to tap in. Plus, we got to discuss the Jay-Z and Target partnership, y'all.
14: Mm.
11: I heard a twist on this. I'm going to get y'all's thoughts on it.
14: All right.
11: But coming up next, we got the Mad Minute Prank Call. You're checking out Dee Dee's Weekend Kickback.

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2: Hello.
3: So, Maquan, you hit us up and you said you're going to make somebody mad.
2: Yeah, I'm going to make my mama mad.
3: What you going to tell your mama?
2: I'm going to tell my mama that this girl came to my house with her mama and they want to fight me.
3: All right. Well, here we go. Let's call her.
2: Hello. Mama.
4: Uh-huh.
2: Tell me why Big Shay and her mama came over here and want to fight me and stuff.
4: Where they at?
2: They at mama house.
3: Marisha, beat her ass, Marisha.
4: Don't go outside with her until I get her.
2: Hold on, I'm finna put you on the phone with, all right? Here she goes.
3: Hold on a second, bitch. What you want?
4: Who is this?
3: This is Swan, mama. This is Swan.
4: Don't go to my mama house with my damn son and my mama.
3: Who you think you talking
4: to? He is a kid.
3: Look, let me tell you something, bitch. Your son is dumb.
4: No, bitch, you dumb.
3: I'm really sorry, but your son is a bitch ass. He was talking crazy to my daughter. He got that nasty-ass scar on his head. I'm going to knock him in his f***ing head.
4: No, ain't nobody grown finna touch my son.
3: You raised an old sissy-ass boy. The boy is sitting up here talking to...
4: I don't give a f***. You f*** your motherfucking daughter with her big ass.
3: You...
4: And y'all better not f***ing touch my damn son.
3: Yeah, I'm going to knock your son out. I'm going to knock him out.
4: No, I'm going to knock you out.
3: It looked like you knocked him on his head when he was a baby anyway.
4: No.
3: Hey, Shawana, you on the Mad Minute?
4: Yeah.
3: Yeah, I know. That's on your son, though. Yeah. You need to cuss him out. Okay.
4: Say y'all wrong. I done jumped in my damn car with a butcher knife.
3: Damn. She said with a butcher knife. Yeah. Ooh. Y'all give it up for McCall. Right. It is Mama Shawna.
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5: It's Dee Dee's Weekend Kickback. All right, so let me see. Comedian J.J. Williamson is here. Trey G and J. Cruz. Coming up later, we got to discuss the T.I.'s comments about verses and about broke people activity. Have y'all heard about that? We got to talk about that. Plus, up next, my husband had me so heated the other day that while I was cleaning the garage, it got real ugly between us. I'll tell you about it on the way. It's Dee Dee's Weekend Kickback.

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2: And I want to just say hi to everyone. I want to say I'm going to apologize right now to the fellas that work with. I'm going to apologize to you.
3: Let me write the date down and the time.
2: Yeah, write it down. Cruz, I apologize to you.
4: Wow.
5: Take a picture.
4: Come on, get it out.
5: Take a video.
2: JJ, I apologize to you.
5: Wow.
4: 6:30.
5: You missing somebody?
4: It's coming, I think.
5: Hey, Luscious.
2: Trey.
6: Not Luscious.
2: Trey, I'm going to apologize to you. I'm going to apologize to you men today. And every man listening right now this morning, I want to apologize to
6: this
2: you.
6: This is big.
2: Okay?
5: Why?
2: I ain't liking you men today. Because my husband did something. When I tell you, my back hurts right now.
5: Oh, no.
2: My back, my neck, my everything is hurting right now.
4: Not for good reason.
2: Not for that reason. Yes. Here's what happened. So, you guys know what, there's number one thing that I am nervous about are rodents, mice, rats, things like that, right?
6: Pretty gross.
2: And so, to me, I feel like a nest for that is a horrible garage.
4: Absolutely.
2: A garage that is out of control, that you can't get into, that you don't know where anything is. To me, I always feel like there's something in this thing, in this garage, hiding.
4: It's the perfect environment.
2: Right.
4: For sure.
2: Every 7 months, I'm mad about the garage. I'm telling you, mark it down. In another 7 months, I'm going to be mad about our garage. It gets out of control.
5: There's
2: one thing that my friend told me yesterday. She goes, there's two things that men should always do. And tell me from her, she said, they should always be the ones who take out the trash, and they need to be in charge of the garage. They need to be in charge of how the garage looks. Do you guys agree with that?
5: What?
7: I'm agree with her just a little bit.
2: Right.
7: I mean, but you can help out every now and then. I may forget about the garbage.
2: Okay, but what about the garage? You're going to take care of.
7: The garage, yeah. I mean, for me, I'm always in my garage. You know, my golf clubs are there. You know,
4: it's our man cave.
7: It's like a man cave. All the stuff you need for your yard and your car and everything. So, yeah, I'm going to take care of the garage.
4: Working out. My bike is in there. Listen, the garage is off limits to everyone. Like, don't go in there and do anything. See? That's my garage. Well, I put it away. I clean it up. I tell you where things go.
2: I wish my husband felt like that, because here, I'm going to show you guys a picture of the garage as I was trying to clean it out yesterday. So what happened was, we had a nice event at our house last weekend, and we had to open the garage for something. And when he opened the garage, I was so embarrassed that there were so many people at the house that they saw what was in our garage. I was embarrassed.
5: Really?
2: It was that filthy, dirty, messy.
4: Wow.
2: It was horrible. And I was embarrassed. And I said, it shows laziness. It shows somebody who doesn't care. I was like, I can't. So I spent all day yesterday, from the moment I got off the air until about 10 o'clock last night, I was in the garage cleaning.
4: I got so much respect for you right now.
2: What? I was in the garage cleaning. I need to take a before and after so y'all can see what it looks like.
5: Really?
4: And I caught a glimpse. Yeah, JJ, tell him.
7: Look, this stuff right here, man, the video that DD is showing me right now, it's enough stuff in their garage for 3 more different houses.
4: Definitely 12 yard sales.
5: Yeah.
4: A lot of yard sales.
2: Going to have a yard sale. I told him I'm going to get rid of everything.
7: Now, when you circle around in your garage, I notice, who the hell is sitting down while you doing this?
2: It better not be him. That's my friend that was there.
7: Oh my God.
2: Talking to me while I cleaned. While I cleaned and complained.
4: Yeah.
2: But let me tell y'all something, why my back hurt. My back hurt so badly, I didn't bent down. picked up boxes, moved boxes. I moved furniture. I went up on top of shelf. Yeah. I've extended my arm. I'm so sore. No. I'm so sore. I feel like I was in a hockey game and got into a fight.
6: Yeah. Oh, no.
7: Didi, you had all that stuff I just saw. You got the back of a weightlifter.
2: Yes. Oh, yes. You see, we got weights in there. I had to move that. I moved weights. Damn. I moved the weight bench.
4: Can I ask you a question? What? Why isn't Chris helping with the garage? I mean, it's just
2: I don't even want to tell y'all what he had to do yesterday. I don't even want to tell y'all what happened. You know what he was doing while I was cleaning the garage?
4: Oh my God, what was he doing? Don't say it. Don't say it.
2: Modeling.
7: Modeling?
4: Oh, he making money.
2: JJ, you want to know why he wasn't there? He came in there when I was cleaning to pick up his golf clubs because Top Golf asked him to come out because they like his golf swing to take pictures for Top Golf.
7: What?
6: Oh, hell no.
8: That is so you want me to put Top Golf on the back burner so I can clean the garage?
2: Yeah.
4: No, we gonna
8: come on, dog.
2: Yeah.
4: He got hired as a model.
2: So hold on.
8: What?
2: Well, I'm cleaning the garage while he's out being a modeler.
4: A modeler?
7: Not a model. I'm going to be honest, man. That's worth it.
2: It is.
7: Yes. That is. That's
2: Y'all
7: worth
2: on
7: it.
2: His side?
7: Yes, I'm on his side with that right there.
2: Oh, hell yeah. No.
8: You tripping.
4: That's a gig. What are you talking about?
2: All right. You know what? I'm shutting it down.
8: Imagine that phone call. Hey, I can't come to the Top Golf modeling search because I actually got to clean the garage.
4: My dusty garage.
2: Him. They called. They even booked. They saw him and they were like, we want you for our. Yeah.
4: Did you
8: exactly.
2: Hold on a second. JJ, he got a good swing out here.
7: Chris has an amazing swing. I got to give it to
8: See
7: him.
8: See what
7: he
8: I'm
7: does.
8: Saying?
7: So I get it.
2: Did no.
7: I get it. I get it.
2: You're on
7: I get
2: his
7: it.
2: Side.
4: Did like, he look good?
8: And I'm gonna say this about women. Anytime they have to do any little piece of manual labor, it's my arm hurt, my back hurt, my butt hurt.
2: Close it out.
7: Oh my God.
4: You should start a garage cleaning service.
2: I definitely
8: agree.
2: I'm out.
8: Chris is the victim in this situation.
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0: right, so J.J. Williamson, Trey G, and Jay Cruz coming up. We got some extra cash with you, or for you, I should say. The $1,000 Minute Game is on the way. Make sure you follow us online. You know, I always say you can follow me at D.D. in the morning, D-E-D-E in the morning.
1: Jay Cruz on air. Okay. That's Cruz with a K, not a C. Delete the C, put a K.
2: Yeah, add me to your algorithm right now. A-Y-E underscore Trey G. That's A underscore Trey G ski.
3: And please follow your boy, the real J.J. from the SIP.
0: Two peas. All righty. Hey, listen, I need to finish telling you about me and the husband and the horrible argument we got in. Mm-hmm. That's coming up. You're checking out Dee Dee's Weekend Kickback.

0: this incident may or may not have happened with Don when he was walking down the street.
1: I was walking down the street the other day. Lady came up to me and said, "Hey, Don, where you get that Jammin' 98.3 shirt from?" I said, "I got it from the Jammin' 98.3 merch page. You can

0: I said, yeah. Then she said, instead of going to order one, I'm just going to take yours. Then she hit me in the head. And now I'm lying on the ground. All of a sudden, this dog runs past me. I said, dog, where you going? He said, I'm going to get your shirt. I said, thank you. And while you're going to get my shirt, I'm going to order another one from the Jammin' 98.3 merch page. 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
2: All right, listen, I'm still heated from the last conversation because I need to tell y'all something about me and the husband.
3: You had to walk back in because you walked out.
2: I did. I had to walk back in because I'm mad.
4: Cool down.
2: I'm trying
4: to. Cool down.
2: So J. Cruz, Trey, and JJ, there's more to the story about my husband being a mottler.
3: Stop calling him Nick.
2: That's what he is. He's a model. He's a mottler.
3: A mottler.
2: All right. So they ask him at Top Golf. Shouts out to him. And so, you know, yes, I guess it's, I had forgotten.
3: Yeah.
2: I had forgotten that he had this, right? He left the house at 4 o'clock in the morning. 4 o'clock in the afternoon.
3: Okay.
2: 4 o'clock in the afternoon.
3: Right.
4: For the photo shoot.
2: For the photo shoot for Top Golf.
3: Right.
2: I'm cleaning the garage. I start cleaning the garage. Now I look at him, too, as he grabs all his stuff. I'm looking at him like,
3: of course he comes
2: into the garage to grab his golf clubs.
4: Uh-huh. Which he needs for the photo shoot.
3: Was you already in the process of cleaning?
2: Yeah. Mm-hmm.
3: Oh, God.
2: So now he comes through the dirt that I'm cleaning, steps over the dirt, grabs his golf clubs, looks at me and says, I'll see you later.
4: As you sweat in your bandana.
2: I'm sweating. I mean, it's all down my neck.
3: Oh, my God.
2: It's human in that thing, in that garage.
4: Yeah. Gloves on.
2: Yeah, there ain't no air conditioning in there. So now I'm dirty, nasty, humid. It's nasty, right?
3: Uh-oh.
2: So I just stare at him as he gets his golf clubs. I'm like, wow, ain't this something? So he leaves at around 4 o'clock in the afternoon.
3: Right.
2: I finished cleaning the garage at 10 o'clock last night, y'all.
4: Damn.
2: I finished at 10 o'clock.
3: Damn. Much stuff y'all have.
2: A lot.
3: Good.
2: I'm going to post it. I got to post it. I'm going to give you before and after. A lot.
4: Enough for 3 yard sales.
3: Jeez.
2: So at this point now, guys, so now it's 10. I finish. I wash my hands. I mean, it's nothing but filth. I take a nice shower, long shower.
3: Uh-huh.
2: Now I look up. It's 11 o'clock. There's no Chris. I don't see my husband.
3: Oh, he wasn't at home that whole time.
2: He went to take pictures for Top Golf.
3: I thought he had came long. Back maybe around like maybe 7.
2: No.
3: 6.
2: No. So now the game is on, right?
3: Oh, God.
2: The game was on. And so the game goes off. Again, I took my shower, long, hot shower, because my back is aching from leaning down, picking up, moving stuff.
3: Right,
2: I'm telling you guys, I moved outside furniture out. I moved weights and things, so we have weights in there.
3: But listen, though, ain't nobody tell you to do that.
2: We had to. It was embarrassing the other day, and it's been like this for months. So all of a sudden, y'all, guess what time he walks in the door?
3: Right.
2: About 11:10.
3: Oh, God.
2: You know. Now, hold on. Any lady listening to me right now, you know what we do. We looking at that clock. We like, what time is it he walk up in here?
5: I'm sorry. I think that's a very respectful time.
2: No, it ain't.
5: Yeah.
2: You left
5: really
2: at 4
5: do.
2: O'clock in the afternoon. You see your wife cleaning the garage, and you come back at 11:10.
5: Think about it, man. The man, I kind of got an idea where y'all live. Top Golf is very far. You got to consider the traffic.
3: Mm-hmm. Yeah.
5: When you get there, you got to change your clothes. You got to set up.
4: Yeah.
5: You know, a photo shoot is long.
2: No. Hold on a second. At 11:10, let me tell you what I said. So when he walks in now, you know, I'm mad. I got one eye open. I mean, one eye is closed like I could crush you up.
3: All right,
2: right?
3: Papa.
2: So I said, I'm looking at the time. So I said, oh, so did you watch the game? You watch it? You watched the whole game?
3: What did he say?
2: He said, yeah. Now, when he comes in, his shirt is out of his, you know, he had it tucked in when he left.
3: Right.
2: All nice and neat. Now it's out. You can tell. He looked like he's a little slurring a little bit. So
3: God.
2: So I said, so did you eat? And he said, yeah. And I was like, And all I thought was, damn, you didn't call me to say, hey, you want something? What you going to eat tonight?
3: On,
2: you know,
3: God.
2: You been clean. Hold on. You cleaning the garage. The least I could do is that. Let me tell you what this man, he knew. I didn't even have to say nothing.
3: Because
2: I didn't say nothing after that. I just said, you watched the game?
3: Mm.
2: And I said, oh, okay, you ate? And he said, yeah. And all I thought was, wow, you didn't call me.
3: Wow.
2: You didn't say nothing. So all of a sudden, guess what he does? He goes upstairs.
3: Okay.
2: We have a 2-level house. So he goes upstairs.
3: Uh-huh.
2: And I don't see him until this morning.
4: Well, of course. Boy, he never came back
2: He never came back there. He knew I was back. I guess he was like, I'm going to sleep up here.
3: Yeah.
2: So this chick here,
5: he's right. There's no way in hell I'm getting in the bed with you.
3: Right, fellas.
5: Yeah.
4: It felt safe.
3: I don't want to hear that.
5: I would have been scared when you just said you watched the game.
4: It felt safe upstairs.
3: It felt safe.
5: That's the signal right there.
2: What?
5: You watched the game?
3: Hell no.
4: Because
2: he did not. Hey, I don't know. That man did not get sleep in that bed with me last night.
5: Yeah.
2: He knew I was heated.
5: Oh, boy.
4: 98.
2: I think he saw the steam coming out my ears because he refused to get in that bed. And when he got in this morning, it was quiet. Like, it was time for me to get up. So he was like, hey, do you want me to help you get your coffee or anything? You know me. No. I got it.
4: He's like, you
2: want
4: to stay good?
5: Hey, y'all ever see them movies? Y'all movies where they try to set their little booby trap. They got their little thin little wire.
2: Yeah,
5: put that down. So just in case D.D. walked in.
3: Oh, my goodness.
4: Set over the alarm.
2: Anyways.
4: How's the garage?
2: Looks good. but my back hurts. All right. Okay. Hold on. Who's wrong then here?
4: You are.
2: I am not.
4: He deserves a pass.
2: Okay.
5: Totally wrong.
2: All right. If you think that I'm wrong or the husband's wrong, let me know. Hit us up right now at 833-TALK-TO-DEEDEE.
5: That's 833-825-5233.
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2: 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I got J. Cruz, Trey G, and comedian J.J. Williamson with me. So you guys already know I've been mad all day. I told you my back hurts.
3: Mm-hmm.
2: My back hurts really bad because I was cleaning up the garage. While I was cleaning up the garage, my husband walks in. And he's all dressed to go out, and he comes in and gets his golf clubs. And I'm like, where are you going? I'm thinking he's going to come in and help me. He was like, no, I got to go to a photo shoot. I'm a modeler now.
4: A what?
2: A modeler.
4: Is a model.
2: Modeler. What he was doing, he was a modeler. Anyways.
4: Who was he modeling for?
2: What's it called? Top Golf.
5: Top Golf.
4: That's a big deal.
5: Huge deal.
2: I guess they like his golf swing. They say
5: he has a very amazing golf swing. Now, the ball still ain't going to go straight.
4: But it's a nice
5: swing. But his form and his turn is amazing.
2: Okay, so the husband goes to model for Top Golf, and I'm at home cleaning out the garage. That's why I said this morning I'm angry. My back hurts. I got a headache.
5: Right.
2: You know, my arm hurts, my extension, because I was putting stuff up top. And just doing everything. And so I got mad.
5: You can reach it. Go ahead.
2: Okay. And so I got mad at the husband. And we had this discussion. We're trying to figure out who, am I wrong? And because I got mad, my husband slept upstairs.
4: But he came home late too, right?
2: And he came home late.
4: Like 10 after the game.
2: So am I wrong or is he right? Mm. Who's wrong? Let's go to the phone lines. Hey, good morning. Who's this?
17: This is Kat.
2: Kat, come on, talk to me. Come on, Kat, be honest now.
5: Okay.
17: Look, Didi, I love you. You're awesome, but you were so wrong for that.
5: Thank you.
17: You were so wrong. First off, if anything, I love you, Didi, but you should have got dressed with that man and went with him.
2: At this point,
17: you were supposed to be his cheerleader, his biggest cheerleader.
4: He went and modeled for Top.
17: Go.
2: He didn't invite
17: me. You should have sat back and enjoyed yourself and put that on a back burner, sweetheart. You was wrong. I'm sorry. I love you.
2: You know what? You just made me think about you.
4: Rational.
2: Right.
4: That's rational.
17: You could have been his biggest cheerleader. Modeling for Top Golf.
2: Yeah. Okay. Well, dang, Kat, thank you for making me feel bad.
17: I know JJ, but
5: Hold on, wait a minute now. Wait a minute now, Kat.
17: No, I can understand if it was J. Cruz, because that goes to his head, but it's on your husband.
4: Oh, God.
2: Yeah, she meant J. Cruz.
5: Oh, J. Cruz, okay.
17: Yeah, no, JJ, you're awesome. I love you.
3: Oh, thank you, baby. I appreciate it.
5: Yeah, and to piggyback on her, man, think about how many egg rolls and sliders y'all could have had and missed out on.
17: For free.
2: He didn't invite
17: me. All you had to do is sit in the air, have your drink, cross your legs, and say, baby, you did this. You go, boy.
2: Oh, my God.
5: All you had to say is, turn this way, baby.
2: Oh, my God.
4: I like
2: Thank
4: her.
2: You,
17: Kat. Exactly.
2: Kat,
17: that's it.
2: You're absolutely right. Thank you very much for your call. I appreciate that. All right.
4: I'm a nice person, by the way, Kat.
2: She said it would go to your head, and she wasn't lying.
5: Yeah.
2: She wasn't lying. Yeah. Well, we appreciate the calls this morning, though. You know what? I did... She may have been right. Kat may have been right.
4: Did she convince you? Because she was so calm and rational
2: about
4: it.
2: But I thought to myself, the man didn't invite me.
4: Did you tell
2: me? I didn't know if you could even go and sit up and be there. He didn't invite.
4: Usually you can't to a modeling gig. I'm going to be honest. Because you're going to be sitting in a waiting room or something.
3: Now, why you trust Kat word, but when we told you was wrong, we was wrong.
4: Really?
2: Because I just see wrong written on your forehead as soon as I see you.
4: That's crazy.
3: Wow.
2: Matter of fact, I see the W-R-O.
5: Now, Didi, I feel like it's two things you should do.
2: What?
5: Go home and apologize to Chris.
2: Okay.
5: And then I want you to sleep in the office this time.
4: In the garage.
3: In the garage.
5: You go upstairs.
4: You go.
2: No, I mean, you know what? She did make me think about it. And you guys may be right. Maybe I'm going to go and I'm going to apologize. I was going to say maybe I'll make dinner, but then no, I'm not. I'll call in and make
4: order some real food.
2: Order some real food for him or something.
3: Make him
2: like
3: a sloppy
2: that.
3: Joe or something.
2: Yeah,
3: like
2: there you go. Then, now you're up my alley. I can make that kind of food.
4: My alley.
2: As somebody said, I can make concession food. All right.
3: Nachos.
2: I'm good at it. All right. Well, listen, shouts out to the husband, and I apologize.
3: It's all right.
2: All right.
4: Wow. Did you just apologize?
2: Shut up. It ain't going to happen again.
5: Down, oh, God. But we get up. We fall.
2: This show is silly.
5: That's why you're back still hurt.
2: Okay, you know what? This show is silly. It's Dee Dee's Weekend Kickback. Jay Cruz, comedian, J.J. Williamson, Trey G's over there. Coming up later, you guys, we got to talk about this. Jay-Z teamed up with Target, right?
4: Uh-huh.
2: A lot of folks are talking about that. He's dropping his album, right?
4: Mm-hmm.
2: So we want to get your thoughts on that. We're going to have that discussion on the way. 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
1: $1,000 minute game. About to make somebody a little richer this morning. Before we do, let me just ask you guys a question. Trey G, J. Cruz, and JJ, how many miles do you think we put on a good shopping cart? Like, how many miles can a good shopping cart? Like, think about the ones at Target.
2: Okay.
1: They got the best ones.
3: Yeah, they got the best one, hands down.
1: I mean, as much as folks want to, you know, boycott Target and things, you know, then their carts are good.
2: Yeah, sure.
1: How many miles at the most before they have to retire a cart?
3: At Target, I'm going to say...
1: How many miles you put on it?
3: About 300.
2: Damn.
3: Yeah.
1: They're just that good. Now, at a regular grocery store, forget Targets. At a regular one, how many miles do you think before they have to retire?
3: About 15.
1: 15 miles. What do you say,
2: Trey? I was going to say at a regular one, 2,500 miles.
1: Nah.
2: Probably like a big one, nice one, Target, I guess. 50,000.
1: What you say?
4: I'm going to say 33,423.
2: Damn, that's oddly specific.
1: That really is. That's a little weird there. But guess what, Cruz? You're closest. Guess what they said? A good shopping cart gets you about 27,000 miles on it.
2: Dang, yo.
1: 27,000 miles on a good shopping cart, and then you got to retire it.
2: Them shopping carts be nasty. They be full of germs.
1: They need to put that on there. But honestly, they should tell us how many miles are on that cart when we go in, because I can't stand when I get one and the wheel won't turn right.
3: Oh, my God.
1: It won't turn to the right or something, and you got to back it up and try to move it forward and try to get it out of this. Yeah. Let me know how many miles on the one I'm about to pick.
3: And I sure know, hey, the one that won that one wheel that be locked.
1: That's the one I'm talking about.
3: Facts.
1: That's it. Let's go. Here we go.

0: Nikita. Nikita, Nikita, hey.
1: Good morning.
0: Good morning, Nikita.
2: Nikita.
3: Nikita.
0: What a great name. What a great name. You named after anybody in particular, a movie, anything?
1: Thank you. No, my name is Nikita Marquise. My mother's name is Marquita, so she's a bit selfish with her choice in my name.
0: I like it. Do you have kids?
1: No, I don't have any kids. No,
0: okay. I was going to say, are you thinking about naming your child Nikita Makita?
1: No, we're not going to do that.
0: Okay, all right, listen, we got cash, and we're going to spin the wheel.
3: Yes.
1: And
3: which president is on the quarter?
1: Ooh.

0: Zavy, what are you selling a ticket for?
1: Who on the morning show has never flown on an airplane?
0: Trey?
1: She got that one. Yeah, Trey.
0: Yeah. No,
1: she
0: got that. My God.
2: Did she get number three? I didn't see. Did she get number three? I don't think so, right?
1: No, not that one.
2: 1, 2, 3, 4. You got 4 out of 8.
0: This is so much harder.
2: Right?
0: But you're listening on the radio. It's, oh, my God.
1: It's all right. It's all right, Nikita. If you follow me, we can do some tutoring lessons. Damn, let me miss it. I can't do nothing.
3: And he talking about private.
1: I can't do nothing.
2: All right, 4 out of 8. You got 4 out of 8, Nikita. Here's what you missed. You missed this one. Which president is on the quarter? Washington. According to Rick Ross, what does BOAT stand for? Biggest of all time. Jay-Z selling the 30th anniversary of Reasonable Doubt through which store? Target. And then you missed this one. What was the fourth question that Trey asked? The fourth question was, according to Rick Ross, what does BOAT stand for? So you got 4 out of 8. You're going to get $10 every correct answer. We added up. It's $40, but you also spun the wheel and got an extra $30. So $70.
1: All right, Nikita. Hold on, Nikita. This might be my wife. Follow me on Instagram right now, Nikita. AYE_Tracy. I'm going to follow you back. Bye-bye.
2: Oh, God. 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
2: 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I see comedian J.J. Williamson.
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1: Got Jay Cruz, also Trey G, and comedian J.J. Williamson with me. Guys, we have watched these two. This couple right here, we watched them for years on HGTV's Married to Real Estate.
2: Come on.
1: They also have a podcast and more. They're here to talk about all the things that they're doing and all over the country. Come Please on. Welcome Miss Egypt Sherrod and Mike Jackson.
3: All right.
4: Hey.
3: All right.
5: Hey.
3: Hey,
5: family.
1: Hey. Oh, my God. Didi, look at
2: you
1: two.
2: Know we love you because we up early in the morning.
1: I know.
2: For real. Listen. We got up. Well, we got in at midnight.
1: Yeah.
6: Oh wow.
2: Slept for about 2 hours. Dang. Now we here.
1: Dang.
2: So we
1: Thank
2: love you,
7: Mike. Thank wasn't you guys. Just sleeping in the seat, Mike? Like
1: yes,
7: 5 minutes ago.
1: Really?
5: He's a daytime. Yeah, dude.
1: I mean, we was looking for
2: you. I was praying. Okay.
6: All right.
2: I was praying this goes just good and no problem. There's gonna be no problems. Matter of okay. fact, oh, can we pray?
1: Yeah. Yeah. Listen, we gotta pray. Everybody.
2: I'm dead serious.
6: Let's go. Let's go.
2: Give us hands.
1: Hands.
2: Hands.
1: We gotta pass the ball.
2: Spread
1: the
2: love.
6: Oh, yes, I do.
2: Let's go, Pastor.
1: Oh, come on, G-Man.
2: Come on.
6: Yeah.
2: Right,
1: here we go. Here
2: come
1: we go.
2: On. Let's go.
8: All right. Lord, we thank you for this day, God. We ask that you would just help us to be better men and women. God, keep us focused, keep us alert, and help us with our own abilities that you have blessed us with. We love you, and we thank you, God, for making us who we are. In Jesus' name, amen.
3: Come on. The doors of the church are now open.
6: Yeah.
3: Won't you come?
6: Hey, I think we're going to start the show off like that every morning.
2: There we go.
1: You may be praying for real.
2: Yes, God is in the building.
3: Yeah. When Didi prays, it's the devil.
6: Shut up.
3: Shut up.
1: And guess what? But it'd be funny.
3: It'd be funny, though.
1: So listen, you two, life after TV, tell us about it and what's going on. Will we see you back on TV soon?
2: Mm. Okay. Amen. So I don't think it's after. It's still going on.
1: It's still going
2: on. It's still happening.
5: So we're on still in 82 countries.
1: Oh, damn.
5: Yeah. Three TV shows still in syndication.
1: That's great.
5: Sometimes our show, we're someplace in another country, and we're like, hey, are we getting paid off of this?
6: Oh, wow.
5: We see this here in Italy, and we see it here in Greece, and we see it. So it's still airing, but you got to think about this. We were filming since Harper was 9 months old. She's seven now.
1: Oh, yes. Wow.
5: And so... we need a break.
1: Yeah. Mm-hmm.
5: We needed a break. Our kids needed us. Plus, we always said if something starts to come between our marriage and our family, then we got to go. We got to get off of the roller coaster.
2: Right.
5: And the reality is the climate changed, and it was time to go to grow.
1: Yeah. Mm-hmm. Yeah, I get that.
6: What sign was it? What was the sign that said it was time to go?
5: Scorpio. That's what I am. Thank you. That's what I say.
2: Well, here's what happened.
6: What specific?
2: When her snoring started getting louder.
6: All right.
2: It was like, we need some rest. We need some rest because I can't even sleep next to you.
6: Snoring.
2: But you know what? It was God. He was all in the mix. You know, he said, listen, I got some things to do for y'all.
1: Mm-hmm.
2: So I built you up. I'm going to tear it down again and rebuild it all over again.
6: Okay.
2: And when I say it's still happening, we're still working on some other things. Literally
5: shows.
2: In this moment right now that involves a lot of traveling in other countries as well.
5: Oh,
2: so
5: wow. So we have two new shows.
1: Uh-huh.
5: One is called Home Abroad.
1: Ooh.
5: So we are traveling all around the world. Showing folks what it's like to live by
7: in Greece
5: and all over the world.
6: Look, come on.
5: And so season one is completed. We're about to start season two. We're banking them, and then we start Deserving Design.
2: Deserving Design. We're giving back to the community.
5: As a matter of fact, if you or someone you know deserves design, see, it's got to be like community fee-based. They did something. Oh, my
4: I got a non-profit.
5: We got 23 years together. I know. And he still won't let me live.
1: I love this.
2: Because your living requires more work from me. But go ahead. I love you.
1: Yeah, because you do the design. You do most of the design, and then he does comes in.
5: You do all the design.
1: She said, and then he comes in and builds.
2: Well, I put my pinky toe in the design a little bit. Sometimes, like, you know, I got some
5: bites. He comes in and busts my chops and tells me I need to change everything.
1: Okay, listen, we got to take a break because I want to know what that is like to work with your spouse and to be like all day.
2: How long is this show?
5: What day are we exactly?
1: Are you together all day, every day?
5: No.
2: Yes.
1: What? He said yes.
3: I'm in there.
5: I might be physically here, but not mentally there. There we go. So no.
2: She's with me in spirit all the time.
1: Hey. 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

0: It's Dee Dee's Weekend Kickback, Jay Cruz, also Trey G, and comedian J.J. Williamson. Coming up, we're going to be showing some love to another entrepreneur with our Small Business Spotlight. We got that.
1: Uh-oh.
0: And we're still talking with Egypt Sherrod and Mike Jackson from HGTV.
1: Come on.
0: They are on the way. It's Dee Dee's Weekend Kickback. Hey. Now, you

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1: J. Cruz is here, Trey G, and comedian J.J. Williamson. We got Egypt and Mike in here.
2: All right.
1: We watched them for years on HGTV's Married to Real Estate. You have the podcast. We're going to get into all of the things that you're doing. But, J.J., you had a question.
3: When y'all been busy together on these shows, how often do y'all bump heads off camera?
4: That's why my head is so big.
3: Don't do my man like that, man. That man been howling you down.
4: 23 years.
3: Come on now.
5: Yeah. And your head is not that big.
6: Oh, he's so sweet. He's a sweetheart. Look at that.
5: My daughter got a...
1: Okay, no, really. But you guys are together a lot.
4: We are. I mean, we have three kids. We run five businesses. And then we're on TV together. Mm-hmm. And we're... Yeah, it's always together.
6: But to answer the question, it happens a lot, but it's with love. It's communicated properly. You know, we're just two creative people with two different ideas sometimes with one common goal. Mm. You get what I'm saying? Yeah. You know, two Scorpios.
3: Right.
6: You know, yes. Yeah.
4: He's on Scorpios. November 11th. I'm November
3: 16th. Yeah. Oh, wow. Yeah. What was I about to say?
4: I see
6: your moment. This episode sponsored by Memory Bank.
4: That's a menopause moment.
3: That's all it was.
1: You remember yet?
3: Yeah, nah, come
6: you know
3: back
6: where
3: to
6: you
3: me.
6: At?
3: Let me eat one Dorito.
7: Can I ask, how did y'all actually jump into the TV world? Like, whose idea was it? How did it actually start?
4: I had already been on HGTV and NBC hosting shows for years. You know, we used to be on the radio
1: together.
4: Yeah,
1: she did radio. That's how we know each other.
7: Right. Okay, right on.
4: So I'd done that. Mike and I were flipping homes as a couple.
7: Right. Wow.
4: And he would just start filming things. Mm-hmm. We had footage for years. Mm-hmm. But during COVID, when everybody was stuck inside, he started filming us running our businesses from the kitchen counter with the kids and the chaos. Mm-hmm. And we sat back and said, this is a show. And we put it together. And pitched it.
1: So, and that was it.
5: You're the reason.
4: That was it. Now, 19 million
5: for the
4: people
5: season.
1: Later.
7: Facts. Yeah. And I do remember, I must say this, I do remember seeing you on Maury a few different times. You did like guest appearances on there.
4: Yeah, I was always like investigating.
7: I used to love it.
6: Here's a fun fact. See, I got to praise you. Maury was actually thinking about giving her his spot.
4: When he retired, then he decided he wasn't ready to retire.
1: Oh, wow, that's great.
4: After a year of me thinking, I'm going to be able to say you are not the father.
1: Damn.
7: That's hard, though.
5: That's tough.
1: So what would you give? What is your advice to couples listening? Mm-hmm. And you see a lot of people, couples want to build something together like what you guys have built, right? Mm-hmm. Podcast, you know, basically a brand together. What would be your advice to them?
4: Truth be told, I know we came in here and Mike was like, let's pray, but that's where we are, keeping God in the middle of everything that we do, because without him, things are going to fall apart. There's a lot out here in the world. Unfortunately, the enemy doesn't like marriage, so we appreciate our prayer warriors and everybody who's keeping us covered, but that's what it is. But it also has to be respect, mutual respect for one another, and I'm going to let you live in your construction lane, and you're going to eventually learn to let me live in my design lane. You know.
1: He does get into design, though, for real.
4: Oh, so Mike is also, people don't know, he's also a realtor.
1: Okay.
4: I'm the broker. He's a realtor as well. He's also a designer.
1: Okay.
4: So we always butt heads.
1: Yeah. But you guys do such great work together. You could go in and do really, really great things. Yeah. So when you're bumping heads, though, and are people around when you guys are bumping heads, you guys will yell at each other or anything? When people
6: sometimes.
1: Are around?
6: Oh, yeah.
1: She'll do it in front of you.
6: All the time. Stop doing it. She starts around other people.
1: Hold on, because you know that's for the other people, we'd be awkward.
4: Look, you see me shell-shocked because I can't even deny it.
1: Hold on. Wait, anybody here get what I'm saying? When a couple's fight and you're on the outside and you're watching, you'd be like, this is uncomfortable.
7: I was just about to say, damn the design. Y'all just need some cameras to keep y'all just...
4: Our staff, so in our office, there's, 70-something people working in our office. But it's a family business, too, still, so they just go go. Like, I'm just going to close my door.
7: Uh-huh.
4: Oh, God. Is it safe to come out sometimes? Because, you know, family, you fight with love.
7: Of
4: so
7: course.
4: You might bicker all day or whatever, and then he'll grab me, pull me into the cafeteria, and then we're, like, making out. And I'm like, again, I'm just going to close my door.
6: Didi, let me add to the, go back to your question, though, because as we're speaking and building on this, because you said, how does it work? Because any couple listening out of there, I don't care what the job is, what you're trying to create, the build, it all requires planning, proper communication, et cetera, et cetera. One of the things for us, no matter what we're trying to accomplish, TV, real estate design, if we don't work before any of that starts, nothing else is going to work.
7: Right.
6: You're trying to build all these ideas and all these businesses on top of something that's not even working below.
1: Right.
6: And then it's going to crumble. You feel what I'm saying? Because if you're going to be together every day, y'all got to like each other.
7: Yeah. Foundation.
6: One of our biggest things is experiences over materials. Because the monetary things will fade. And so we create time for ourselves on vacation. We create time with our kids.
1: Yeah, because you guys seem like workaholics.
7: No.
1: Are you a workaholic?
4: We're getting ready to go to Vietnam and China for like a month.
1: Dang, good. Just for fun. No work?
6: Part of it is work.
1: Oh,
6: so.
7: I was about to say, I love the fact though, that y'all are people of color who are documenting that we go overseas.
6: Yes.
7: So.
6: Yeah.
1: Let me take a break because I've been hearing something. Maybe you could help me on this too. Where you guys are going with your show. More coming up with Egypt and Mike.
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1: Today's R&B and old school, jamming 98.3. Everybody's here, J. Cruz, Trey G, and comedian J.J. Williamson. Uh-huh. We're talking to Egypt and Mike, everybody.
3: Man, right. Stop playing. Good morning. Right. I got so many ideas in my house from y'all. Boy.
4: Are you handy?
3: Huh? A little bit.
4: No, not handsy. Are you handy?
3: Hey, just a little bit. I say it right.
1: Who spends more money between the two of you?
4: Deidre McGuire.
1: Deidre.
3: Wait a minute, Deidre.
4: What are you doing?
1: Really?
4: I feel intimidated right now on your show.
3: Yeah, tell the truth.
4: Everyone is looking at me.
3: Tell the truth.
1: Wait, who apologizes first?
6: She does.
1: Oh, that's nice.
6: Okay. I'm working on getting better at that.
1: Really?
6: Yes, I am.
1: Okay. Who takes longer to get ready?
6: He does.
1: Diva.
4: He bathes in lotion.
6: Ain't nothing wrong with it.
4: We get ready to leave the house.
6: Look, okay, I bathe in lotion. You bathe in and what? What? No, baby powder? Ash hair loose?
1: Oh, wow. That means he's got great skin.
4: Well, he does.
6: Yeah. I'm going to let you live on that, though.
1: What you going to say?
3: Now, when y'all first met and saw each other on opposite sides of the room, what was the first thing y'all said to each other in y'all minds? Like, was it a ooh or a god damn?
6: I said, that's my wife.
4: Wow.
3: Ooh.
4: Yeah. He maintains that.
3: Yeah. Ooh, that's
4: but
3: what's
4: I definitely,
3: up.
4: Yeah. That first time I met him, I felt something.
1: Oh, wow.
4: I didn't know he was the one, mm-hmm. but I felt something.
3: You felt something,
4: like,
3: yeah.
4: Like,
3: yeah.
4: He was very familiar to me. He felt like home.
3: Mm-hmm. Yeah. That's what's
1: that's
3: up.
1: That's beautiful. Yeah. Who said I love you first?
6: I did.
1: Oh. Yeah. Okay, yeah. That is nice.
3: when you proposed, was she hesitant? And she said immediately, yes.
6: No. Oh, no, let's not even go there.
3: Oh,
4: I said multiple times.
3: What?
4: No. It wasn't that he asked me, because I was definitely in love. It was the way he was asking me.
1: Mm-hmm.
4: Like, one time he's like, pass the ketchup. Hey, will you marry me?
6: You lying.
4: I come home from work. I was on the radio in New York at the time. I come home from work, and it's all these bags packed up.
6: Oh, my God.
4: No, you're not going to escape this one.
6: Uh-oh.
4: All of these bags packed up at the door. I'm like, what's going on? And he says, I can't do this anymore. What are you moving out? He says, yeah, I can't do this anymore. I can't do this girlfriend boyfriend thing with you anymore.
6: Oh.
4: And now I'm crying, but then I'm like, well, let me help you get your shit.
6: Uh-oh.
4: And I start pulling his bags out the house and throw them in the car. He's like, what are you doing? I said, you want to go? I'm going to help you go. And he's like, no, I can't do this anymore, girlfriend or boyfriend. I want you to be my wife. I said, I don't know who told you that was a good idea. But no.
7: That's creative. It's overly creative. No.
4: Can someone teach you? And I still want to do over.
6: See,
4: all
6: what
4: these
6: happened
4: later.
6: Was.
4: I see all these people on Instagram with these big balloons and fireworks getting proposals, and I got past the ketchup, and I'm leaving you. Will you marry me?
3: That's how I did, too. Hold on.
6: So let me clarify, because her memory is a little bad. But I'm going to let you live in those, but I'll say this. The first time I ever asked her to marry me, me. We were outside Madison Square Garden.
0: Mm-hmm.
6: It was pouring raining. Oh, wow. We were only in probably like 6 months together. Wow. And we're sitting in the car, and I looked at her. I said, listen, when that moment comes and I ask you to marry me, will you marry me?
0: Mm.
6: And she said, yes.
1: Uh-huh.
6: And I said, I'm not asking you to marry me now, but when the moment comes, will you marry me?
4: Okay, listen.
0: Not a pre-check.
3: I like that.
4: No pressure. He had one hand on my breast as he was asking me in the car.
19: Come on, man.
3: Yeah.
4: And I was like, yes. But
6: you didn't move it, though.
4: No, but
3: come on. Hey, come on. Yeah, come on. Let him know.
1: She left it there.
3: Let him know. Okay, it's set up for at least 10 minutes.
0: Okay. A little high.
19: Yeah.
0: And she thought about it.
1: Okay. Is there something that either one of you do still to this day that gives you butterflies? Is there something that he does, Egypt, and you go, it still gives you butterflies, or you look at him and you're like, this dude here is still my dude?
4: His smile. Yeah. I love my husband's smile.
1: That's sweet. Mm-hmm. See? Oh, that's sweet. Aww. What about for her? Is there something that she does or you see and you go, this is my woman still?
6: Yeah. Just being her.
1: Oh, that's sweet. Just
6: getting
1: being
6: dressed,
1: her.
6: Smiling, just being.
1: Yeah. Look what they're looking at each other now. Damn.
4: And the blonde wig. You like that, too.
0: Oh. The class of the wigs. Help.
19: Come on, man.
4: You gotta keep it sexy.
3: Role play.
4: You know, I'll be his wife and all 10 of his girlfriends.
1: I know,
4: different
1: that's
4: wigs
1: right.
4: on and whatnot.
19: I like
4: we got
19: that.
4: Names
19: I like
4: and
19: that.
4: Accents for all of them.
1: I like that too.
4: Keep it cute, ladies. Yeah. You can go to church on Sunday and still swing from chandeliers on a Wednesday.
1: Okay, so listen.
3: Whoa, whoa, whoa.
6: Yeah.
1: Beautiful.
6: It's a blessing. Yeah. Blessings on blessings.
1: When can we look forward to the TV show when it's coming out and everything? Where can we find it?
4: So, Egypt and Mike TV. You can go follow us on YouTube. Mm-hmm. All of our shows, our reality show about our business, Deserving Design, and Home Abroad, all going to be there.
6: Egypt and Mike TV. You got to put the at sign. Okay. Otherwise, you're not find it.
1: Tap
6: in.
1: Egypt and Mike TV.
6: Yeah.
0: Come on now.
3: Damn, they like so fun. I want to get adopted.
19: Y'all want somebody grown?
3: Y'all want somebody grown?
0: Why would you clean up your room?
3: Yeah.
1: And he won't. You guys make sure you actually subscribe. Subscribe to the YouTube channel. Thanks. Make sure you support. You guys, thank you so much for coming in, and we're proud of you.
0: Hey.
1: Oh my God.
4: Goodbye, Deidre.
19: You done messed up, man.
3: Good love.
19: Yes.
1: It's Dee Dee's Weekend Kickback. All right, so we're all here. Trey G, J. Cruz, and comedian J.J. Williamson.
3: Woo!
1: Make sure you follow us. Subscribe to our YouTube channel. You can see everything that's going on. Go to Dee Dee in the Morning. Subscribe. D-E-D-E in the morning.
0: Oh, okay. Like hidden notes. I hear you over there. J. Cruz, I'm hitting these streets. Cruz on air. J. Cruz on air. That's with a K, not a C.
3: Come on. Add me to your algorithm. Follow me right now. AYE_TreyG. That's A_TreyG. Ski.
22: Hey, please follow your boy. The real JJ for the sip.
1: Two peas. All righty. You already figured that out. Listen, coming up, Jay-Z, we got to talk about him. And it's the weekend, guys.
0: I get it.
1: Guys, it's the weekend.
0: Y'all heard it, right?
1: All right. Jay-Z, teaming up with Target. We got to have that discussion on the way.
22: Please
1: it's
22: do.
1: Dee Dee's Weekend Kickback.
23: Hey, what's going on, everybody? It's your boy, Timbo Ski. And I'm your jam and mic check artist for the entire month of July.

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Let's go.

0: Guys, I need to ask you a question because I found some information. I was telling you guys something about this whole Jay-Z and Target.
1: Yeah, okay.
0: Right, situation.
1: Okay, right.
0: So we all know that, you know, last year, and some people are still ongoing, this ongoing boycott of Target.
2: Mm-hmm.
0: And so then it came out a couple of weeks ago that Jay-Z is going to exclusively sell his album. What is it? Reasonable Doubt.
2: His first album.
0: His first album. He's brought it back out. What is it? A 20-year anniversary.
2: Yep.
0: And so he's going to sell it exclusively at Target. Mm-hmm. And it got a lot of backlash from a lot of people. Everybody's like, no, forget Target. We're still boycotting. Da, da, da, da, da. All right. So I heard a rumor that Target went out and hired a team of African-American women to bring them back and to bring them back into our community. Right. Mm.
1: Wow.
0: So my question would be, if you are Jay-Z and these women came to you and said, hey, will you sell your album in Target? Would you guys do it? Yes or no?
1: Ooh, if the women came to you?
0: The women came to you and asked you, Trey.
1: The black women came to me and asked me.
0: Because let me tell you what I said. I want everybody to know something. Guess what? I said I would do it. I get what he's doing, and we probably don't know, and let me tell you why.
1: Mm-hmm.
0: If you are Target and you go out and you hire these women, you're paying them lots of money.
1: Right.
0: I don't know how much. It could be in the millions. You never know.
1: Mm-hmm.
0: Now, these women are trying to bring people back.
1: Right.
0: They go to Jay-Z and say, we need your help.
1: So that their movement is not torpedoed by your actions.
0: You go and ask Jay-Z. Ooh. Now, Jay-Z said no. Now, do you understand the genius then if he did this, what he's doing for these black women that Target hired?
1: Yeah.
0: Is he putting his reputation on the line with us to make sure he takes care of these ladies?
1: Right. But it seems like they made a bad decision in partnering with, you know what I'm saying?
3: I don't think about that.
1: That's what it seems like, because if the overall consensus is we are boycotting these people.
2: But that's their job, though.
1: I know
2: they've been hired.
0: And they've been hired so much money.
2: So, as black women, you know, you walk in there like, we can bring you guys back. Like, you know, those black women went in there and said, we have the skills to bring you back.
0: And they said, how much will you charge us?
2: Right.
0: And they said, $5 million or $10 million. These women are about to get paid, and they gotta produce now.
2: Look, Target's not stupid. They know who they hired to bring them back.
0: But they got to produce now.
2: Yeah.
0: Would you, if you were Jay-Z, JJ?
3: I'm going to still be a little hesitant.
0: You're not?
3: I'm going to still be a little hesitant. I feel like, why you got to bring us in to bring us back?
2: Yeah, why do you need Jay?
0: Because how else am I going to get you back? I got
3: to. I mean, you didn't use us to tear us down.
1: Okay.
3: You tore us down. You find your own way to bring us back outside of using the black people to bring the black people back.
0: Okay.
1: Right.
0: You saying what, Trey?
1: You know what? I'm going to go the opposite route. I'm going to say I would do it, but I would have conditions. I would definitely have conditions. We would have to be very transparent in what we are doing to the with people.
0: What do you mean?
1: The public. We would have to come out and say, like, hey, we are a collective of people that have been tasked with getting us back in Target.
0: Mm-hmm.
1: Now, we are going to Target as a middleman, and we want to know what your demands are, what we can do, what they have to show us, what they have to show and prove. That probably would be the only way that I would partner with them. Also, what your demands are, what we can do, what they have to show us, what they have to show and prove. That probably would be the only way that I would partner with them. Outside of something like that happening, I can do
0: it. Okay, what's wrong?
2: I couldn't. This is bad.

0: and succeed, which I get that.
1: Me
0: I get
1: too,
0: that.
1: And that's where I say it's great.
0: But you don't do it. You gotta have some stipulations.
1: But
0: with
1: here's a question. Here's
0: it's a little
1: thing.
0: Too selfless.
1: Okay, but here's the other thing, guys. Exactly. As we sit here and worry about them, right? Target.
0: Yeah.
1: Take a look at Amazon that we're using every single day.
0: Sure.
1: So you're still. Yeah. Like, what are we doing here? You're just exchanging one for the other.
0: But that's a different conversation.
1: But you're still doing your exchange. If you're going to be mad at all of them.
0: Sure. Jeff Bezos.
1: At least they're doing more than what they're doing. Jeff Bezos ain't doing nothing. He ain't hired no team of African-American women to bring anything back. Hell, if anything, I heard he fired them all.
0: But at least he did come out and say, I don't think that people making under $70,000 should be taxed. At least he does seem like he is swinging for the common man.
1: Okay. Again, go look and see who's making moves over there, and you'll find out at least Target is trying. They're hiring a team of black. I'm telling you, ain't gonna see no team over there.
0: But that's a different that's a whole nother conversation.
1: But they're all doing the same thing, but at least Target is trying to bring it back and say, hey, we messed up, we're gonna try to make it right. I like what Jay-Z's. I'm telling you, if it's true that what I heard, that it was a group of women, a team that Target has hired, and he's now trying to look out for, because we gotta look out for each other, y'all.
2: Now, I'm telling you that Target get these women to bring us back. And we come back. Don't start treating the women that you brought onto this team to get us back.
1: Don't dispose of them. Make them disposable.
2: Make sure you continue to do what you're supposed to
0: do.
2: You
0: need some stipulations and transparency.
1: Because let me tell you what I also do, and we'll have to talk about this another time, but really what Jay-Z is trying to do and what they say we all need to be doing in our community is creating our own ecosystem. We buying and doing stuff for each other to understand how we're going to survive in this game.
0: Absolutely.
1: So that's why I say I applaud him, and I'm going to go buy the album now that I found that out.
0: Okay, I get it. I do understand. I get it, but my God.
1: All right.
2: Well, don't buy it because I'll burn it for you.
1: All right.
0: I'll burn it.
1: That's old school.
0: I'll burn it.
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1: You already know it's all about date fail. Y'all know we were talking to Chris. Chris said he met a girl. They matched on Tinder, right? Chris, you said her name was Danayla, right?
2: Chris. Yeah.
1: He liked her smile. You said you guys had a great time. And then after you guys went to a batting cage or something?
2: Yeah, we went to the batting cages, we did mini golf, and she was smiling the whole time, like, I had me mesmerized. I thought she was good.
3: I wanted to ask you this. Are you unathletic? Was she unimpressed with your athleticism? Maybe that's what it was?
4: That's a good one.
2: Now, come on now. Athleticism with the mini golf and the batting cage, I know how to swing that wood, you know what I'm saying? Like,
3: Good answer.
1: Did he just say he swing? Okay, let me keep it moving. Then I'll tell you what, Chris, I hope you didn't say that on the date. Maybe that's why. I was getting ready to say, because if you were sitting there playing mini golf and said to her, you see how I swing this wood? I don't know if I would call.
3: Didi, you know damn well you would.
1: You're right. All right, listen. Chris, we're going to call Danayla. Be quiet. Don't say nothing. Let's see what happens. Here we go.
5: Hello?
1: Hi, is Danayla there?
5: This is she.
1: All right. All right. Hey, Danayla, how you doing?
5: I'm good. How are you doing?
1: It's Dee Dee in the Morning from the radio station, along with, Jay Cruz, Trey G, and comedian J.J. Williamson.
5: Okay. What's up?
1: What's up? All right. Well, we are calling from the station to talk to you about a date you went on. I don't know if you listen to us or not, but we should do. But if you don't, you will after this. Okay, but listen, here's the deal. We wanted to know about you went on a date with somebody, and his name was Chris, and we just want to know how it went.
5: Okay, so he called y'all. Okay. The date within itself, it was good. He was sweet, kind of corny, but in a cute way. You know, it was cute, but I just kind of made the decision to kind of like... No, just do the date and kind of do my own thing after the fact.
3: Mm-hmm. Well, if you don't mind me asking, this is Jay Cruz. What did he do wrong? What happened? He seems like a solid guy.
5: See, I really wanted to avoid this, but since he went out of his way to call y'all and kind of put me on blast, I'm just going to be honest. Okay, so when we were on the date, he was trying to show, like, his family pictures of me and stuff, so... He took it upon himself, which I thought was kind of weird, to FaceTime his uncle while we were on the date, right? Look at the phone. This is when it took the turn. Because when I looked at the phone, I recognized his uncle.
1: Uncle, how old is the uncle then? Because if you recognize, you know, like how some families, you know, the uncle be like younger than the nephew.
4: Still be in college.
1: Yeah. So is it somebody you went to college, somebody young, somebody high school? Like, who is this person?
5: No, is it really his uncle? Me and his uncle used to be in a relationship.
1: Hold on a second. Chris, my bad. Danayla, I meant to tell you, Chris was on the line too when he called. He's on the phone. I meant to tell you that.
2: I got questions now. Hold up.
4: I ain't mad at you, Chris. I swear.
2: Uncle Terry ain't no sugar. Uncle Terry, a trick. Hey, yo, hold up. Nah, I got some questions for you. My Uncle Terry don't mess around with nobody but hoes. So I need to know you got OnlyFans. Because that's the only way you could have been in contact with him, because he stay on OnlyFans. Like, what's going on here?
5: Chris, just because you couldn't afford the date and your uncle can pay my rent, don't say he a trick.
2: Now, you know.
1: Oh, Danayla, that was a low blow. Danayla, that was a low blow.
3: She keeping it 100, though.
1: D, that was a low blow.
3: She keeping it real.
5: And speaking of Uncle Terry, I'm at his house right now.
1: Oh!
5: So if there's anything that you want to say to him, you can say it right now.
3: No.
2: Tell Uncle Terry it's on blood when I see him.
1: Oh,
2: since,
1: come on.
2: Since that's what it is. That's cool.
3: Hey,
2: that's
3: cool. Chris, that ain't his fault. He didn't know.
4: Right.
3: That's her fault.
1: And yours for FaceTiming.
3: Shut up.
5: Yes.
4: Yeah.
2: Man, all I'm trying to do is show off like a pretty girl. Like,
5: you went on a date with me, so why you talking bad about him?
2: Yeah, nah, that was before I knew you was out here homeless. My bad.
1: Maybe
2: you should have clarified that in the Tinder.
5: No.
1: How's the uncle's house? If he got that kind of money paying your rent, is it big, Danayla?
5: Oh, look. It's big and it's big. That's all I'm
1: going to
5: say.
1: All right, this don't sound right. I'm going to let this go.
4: You know what, Chris? No, I'm going to give you some advice, man. Next day you go out, go with a Samsung or an Android. Don't you FaceTime no more. Don't even get on WhatsApp.
1: No, you didn't.
3: I can't believe
1: it. Chris and Danayla, I could tell. I was going to say we'll pay for it. We ain't going to do nothing. We're going to let this go. Because this took a turn.
3: This is a wrap.
1: It took a turn.
4: Matter of fact, should we pay for her and the uncle?
1: Nah. Yeah, you're right. No, he got the money. He's a sugar daddy. Chris, good luck on Tinder. Be careful out there on Tinder. And Danayla, good luck with the uncle. Y'all give it up for Chris and Danayla.
3: Sheesh.
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2: Oh, man.
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0: Oh, I'm poor. 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
3: Oh, Applehead?
0: Yep, poor people activities. 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
1: Let me tell you, we're going to play our $1,000 minute game. We have us a contestant, guys. But listen, comedian J.J. Williamson is with me. Also, J. Cruz and Trey G. Mm-hmm. Guys, when you look at a snail, do you know they have teeth? Did y'all know snails have teeth?
2: Hell no.
3: I ain't know that.
4: You lying.
2: No.
3: When you look at it, who done looked at a snail?
2: Why? Who got on the ground to even get that close?
3: Facts. He got a grill.
4: I used to pour salt on them.
1: I did too, Cruz. That was horrible of us.
4: It was.
1: Yeah.
4: Watch them shrivel and die.
1: We wanted to torture them things. That's really bad of us.
4: Especially if I stepped on one.
1: Oh, God.
4: Ooh,
1: okay.
4: What?
2: So these folks got teeth. So you mean to tell me an old snail missing that side tooth?
1: Probably. Probably. Well, guess how many teeth they got, y'all? They do have teeth. How many do you think they got?
2: No more than three.
1: No more than three? You think that snail got three teeth?
2: That's it.
1: One's missing. So he got two?
2: Yeah, he got but two now.
4: Damn.
1: That's what I'm doing.
4: Like they got one.
1: Hell, he'd have made the damn snail a beaver.
2: Right.
4: Damn.
1: Okay. All right. Cruz, what do you think?
4: I think it's one big tooth.
1: You think one big tooth?
4: Just one big tooth.
1: What you think? Okay, a woodpecker.
5: I say five.
1: All y'all are off. Guess what they say a snail, how many teeth they got?
5: Thousands.
1: 2,000 to 15,000 teeth. 15,000 teeth.
2: Big mouth ass.
1: I know. So if they lose one, JJ, they good.
2: They good.
4: Damn.
2: Who they dentists?
4: Shut up.
2: Do they floss? Do they have to brush their teeth every day? They gargle?
6: It's time to boss up with a bag. You got the answers. We got that ring. $1,000 all for you with the $1,000 mini game.
1: If you got to floss 15,000 teeth, you're going to be there all day.
2: All day.
1: Or all week.
2: Boy, I'm going to be tired. By the time you get done, it's a whole nother week. Hell no.
1: Yep, 2,000 to 15,000 teeth on a snail. All right. Hey, good morning. Who is this? Is this Bernice?
7: Hi, yeah, this is Bernice.
3: Oh, that's pretty.
2: Yeah.
3: Who named you? Who you named after?
7: My mother. That's 101.
3: I know, that's right. Okay. 101.
1: Oh, are you a junior?
3: Shut up. Yeah, you good lad.
1: How come women don't get to have juniors?
2: I'm just for the ask you. Do women are there any juniors out there?
1: I think Krishan has a
3: Krishan Rock Jr.
1: Oh, she her. Mm-hmm. Well, I think there is the lady Carolina Herrera, the designer. I think her daughter is Carolina Herrera Jr.
2: Really?
1: Uh huh.
2: Oh,
1: she's a designer. She named her daughter Junior. That's all I know of.
2: I don't know nobody who's named after their mom.
1: Right?
2: I mean, a female.
1: I think that's dope. Babies, ladies. Name them Juniors.
3: Oh, gosh.
1: I don't care what it is.
2: And
1: all
2: the
1: right.
2: Third.
1: Here we go. Let's spin this wheel and see if we can get you some money. Here we go.
8: DD. J. Cruz. JJ from the Sip.
9: Trey G.
8: J. Cruz. $20 bonus.
4: Hey. All right, girls, check it out. I'm going to read you a question. If you don't know the answer, just straight up say pass, because we'll come back to it. You only got a minute, so you got to do this fast. Don't waste no time.
7: Let's do it.
4: You ready? All right, here we go. What's your favorite color? Do you prefer coffee or tea?
7: Coffee.
4: Which president is on the quarter?
7: George Washington.
2: Come on now.
4: According to Rick Ross, what does BOAT stand for?
7: Best of all time.
4: Jay-Z selling 30th anniversary of Reasonable Doubt through what store?
7: I don't know. Pass.
4: How old is singer Ciara?
7: Ciara's 43.
4: What was the fourth question I asked you?
7: The Jay-Z thing.
4: Who on the morning show has never flown on a plane?
7: Nobody.
4: When someone asks you WBU, what does that mean?
7: What about you?
2: Come on now.
4: Spell the word tenacity.
7: Tenacity?
4: Yeah. According to Rick Ross, what is boat? Tenacity.
7: Wow.
1: You got four. You got four out of ten. Four out of ten, all right? Here's what you missed. You missed this one. According to Rick Ross, what does BOAT stand for? Biggest of all time.
7: Oh, my gosh.
1: Yeah. Jay-Z selling the 30th anniversary of Reasonable Doubt through which store? Target. Yeah.
7: Oh, okay.
1: How old is singer Ciara? She's 40. What was the fourth question that Jay Cruz asked? It was, according to Rick Ross, what does BOAT stand for? And then you missed this one. Who on the morning show has never flown on a plane? That's going to be on here about every week. Trey G. And then tenacity is T-E-N-A-C-I-T-Y. So you got 4 out of 10. You're going to get $10 every correct answer. We added up as $40, but you spun the wheel and got an extra $20. So $60 coming
2: all right.
1: to you.
2: Thankful. All right.
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1: Today's R&B and old school jamming 98. Guys, we have to have a conversation about T.I. and what he said. T.I. has offended a lot of people. He was talking about verses, and he said something about what it is. Take a listen at this.
23: I don't want to indulge in that side of life no more. I ain't even interested, bro. Like, ain't no money over there in that shit, bro. Poke people activity.
24: Oh, hell no.
23: T.I. I'm 45, bro. I'm 45.
1: All right, so you hear what he said? Broke people activities.
2: Yeah, that's crazy.
1: Now, it got me to thinking, what are broke people activities, y'all? Is going to the matinee, like a movie matinee in the summertime, is that broke people activity?
4: Yes.
1: Because
4: yes.
1: You go to the matinee?
2: Also, sneaking food in is broke poor people activity.
1: That's poor people activity. Yeah.
2: Sneaking that food in.
1: That is a good one.
2: But I do it, though.
1: Yeah.
2: I snuck in Waffle House one time to the movies.
4: Right.
2: The best movie experience I've ever had.
1: Nuh-uh.
2: Yes.
1: Waffle House? Is Waffle House broke people activities?
2: I ain't going to say no, because they feel really good, man, so I get it.
4: Damn.
2: Yeah, I remember one time I took some McDonald's into the movie theater. Somebody tapped me on the back. Hey, you got extra ketchup?
4: Extra ketchup.
2: They must have stopped, too.
1: Okay, what's another broke people activity?
2: I would say going Dutch.
1: Dutch is broke people?
2: I think you don't want to pay for nobody but yourself, man. I think that's one. Borrowing clothes from your friends.
1: Borrowing clothes, that's a good one. That's broke people activity.
4: I like that.
1: No. Wearing the clothes and trying to take them back when you like pin.
2: Hell yeah. That's definitely.
1: Or if you wear shoes and you put tape on the bottom of them so that you can take them back. Y'all ever done that?
4: Damn, I never thought of that.
2: That's a good one.
1: Yeah, you put tape on the bottom and then you can wear them out and then you take them back.
4: I'm impressed. That's pretty smart. Ooh, what about picnics?
1: That ain't no broke people activity.
4: What about walks in the park?
1: These are broke. Yep. Okay, hold on. Hey, Cruz, those are romantic.
2: Yeah, I'll tell you, man. That's somebody that's really trying to get to know somebody.
4: Yeah, but these sound really cheap, though.
2: Yeah. Reusing red cups.
1: That's a broke people. See, that's broke people activity.
2: How about clubbing at home? You ain't got to worry about getting your ID checked. You ain't paying to get in. You go in and out as much as you want.
1: So basically what you're saying, a house party?
2: A house party. That's broke people. Yeah.
25: I got one. Checking your account before you agree to something.
1: Come on.
2: Hold on, Rick. You want to go to lunch? Let me see something real quick.
1: Yep, we can go. That's broke people activity.
2: Yep, for sure.
4: Swimming at the local rec.
2: At the rec?
1: Yeah, that's broke people.
4: You got the whole family for like $12.
1: Yeah, no, broke people activity is sneaking into that apartment complex. They got a pool.
2: Riding around with the gas light on.
1: Come on. No.
2: That's broke people activity.
1: Okay, that is, but hold on, you guys. Here's a broke people activity. When a cop is behind you and you make a left when you know you really should be going right
2: because
1: your stuff ain't in order.
2: You done made the GPS say, where you going?
1: Yeah.
4: Wrong time.
2: Now, GPS, he must be behind
1: you. He must be behind you. We turn to left and we don't need to.
2: Right.
4: It knows what you're doing.
2: How about going to the laundromat, washing your clothes, but you dry them at home outside?
1: Now, that's broke people activity.
2: That's broke people activity. I do that, though. I ain't going to lie to you.
1: What is Connect Four playing certain games, broke people activity?
4: Ooh, tic-tac-toe.
26: Operation.
4: Tic-tac-toe is broke people activity.
1: Tic-tac-toe is broke people? Okay, now, y'all think that is?
2: I like that, yeah.
1: Okay,
2: yeah.
1: All right. Backgammon. My stepfather used to play that all the time.
2: Backgammon.
1: Is that broke people activity?
2: Yes. Yeah. How about calculating the total before you get to the cash register? Let me get my calculator out real quick. It's .0825 okay. State tax.
1: This is... Now, hold on. This is broke people activity. When you go to the store and they say it's going to be $10.07 and you got to put something back.
2: Yes.
4: That's broke people activity for
1: That's
4: sure.
1: That's broke people activity.
2: Yeah. Yes.
1: You're like, let me put this back. Now how much is it?
2: Right now how much is it? How about parking 6 blocks from the club because you don't want to pay for valet?
4: And then you get a ticket anyway. Oh, God.
1: I thought Facts. You were going to say parking 6 blocks because you don't want nobody to see the car you driving.
2: Oh, boy.
4: Walking into a gas station and actually handing that dude $4.38 in gas.
1: Oh, there it is. Broke people activity. See, boy. T.I. don't know broke people activity. So,
2: yeah. Saving all your blunt roaches, man, to make another
1: a
2: blunt.
1: Big one.
2: Oh, yeah. To make another
1: those
2: one.
1: Hit, though.
2: That's an activity.
25: Saving all your fast food condiments.
4: Why not?
1: One drawer.
25: You got a dresser drawer.
4: Why
25: full
4: not?
25: Of
1: that's broke people. Napkins.
2: Look, some of them businesses not even in style no more.
4: What?
2: Businesses.
1: Oh, we thought you said some of them.
4: Female dogs. All right.
2: But guess what? They are too.
1: Okay. All right. There you go. Okay. We just needed to give T.I. a couple of examples of what broke people activities really are.
25: Coming actually. From some broke people.
1: Thank you.
25: Coming from some broke people.
1: We're experts. All right. Yes. It's Dee Dee's Weekend Kickback. Hey. All right, so here we go. J. Cruz, Trey G, and comedian J.J. Williamson.
2: Come on, man.
1: Let me just say this. Get to know us a little better. Please. I know you hear us on the show on the weekends and things like that.
4: That's
1: you want
4: right.
1: to know what we look like, or you want to know what we do on the weekends, or maybe you want to send us a message. You can find me at Dee Dee in the Morning, okay? That is D-E-D-E in the Morning.
4: Listen, check me out. I'm a 9'10" if I was over 6 foot, but we can't have everything. J. Cruz on air. That's Cruz with a K. We cruising.
25: And get to know me, because I want to get to know you.
4: Hey, boo.
25: Follow me right now, AYE_TreyG. That's A_TreyG ski.
2: And for those that ain't got time to meet Trey, holler at your boy. I'm available. Holler at me. The real JJ from the Sim. 2 P's.
1: All right, coming up next, we're going to show some love to another business with our small business spotlight. 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
2: Everybody is here. Jay Cruz, Trey G, and comedian J.J. Williamson. Yes. 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
3: yes,
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3: True.
2: And so, you know, Trey G had us change the name. 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
3: The Strong Business
2: Strong
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2: Business Spotlight.
4: Yes. Hey. We're changing things.
2: Yeah, we got to speak it into existence.
3: I simply made a suggestion.
2: Yes.
3: That was it.
2: Yeah, and I like it because it's about making sure that these businesses are strong, right?
3: Yes, yes,
2: they're not small, they're strong. Yep. This woman just came in, and she's with the Vachelle. Listen to this, Vachelle Heart Academy.
3: Mm-hmm.
2: She is the owner. She's going to tell us all about it. Please welcome Miss Valerie Tonley.
3: All right. Hey.
5: Come on, Val.
2: Good morning.
6: Good morning, good morning.
2: Okay, first of all, Valerie came in, everybody, smelling good.
3: Man.
2: Looking beautiful.
3: Mm-hmm.
2: Looking just elegant.
3: Sounding like peace.
2: Yes.
4: Feeling tranquility.
2: All the above. Yeah. All right. Valerie, tell everybody, first of all, about your beauty academy.
6: Oh, well, I'm Valerie Tonley, and the owner or founder of Vachelle Heart Academy.
2: Mm-hmm.
6: I started braiding in my kitchen.
3: Okay.
6: As an international student coming to America over 20 years ago. The braiding was the only way for me to survive, to hustle. And the hustle turned into a discovery of the passion of what the Lord had put in me.
3: Okay.
6: And I never stopped. So because this has worked for me, we went from one salon to two, and today an academy, because I mean, empowering, impacting, and transforming is why I'm here now.
3: That's huge.
2: Listen to her voice. By the way, where are you from originally?
6: Originally from Cameroon, Central Africa.
2: I love your accent too. You hear that accent?
3: Yes, indeed.
2: It's beautiful. So tell us about it. You have the Vachelle Heart Academy, and it is teaching everyone how to what? How to braid, and what are some of the techniques?
6: Teaching. First of all, I did the whole cosmetology back then. And I saw the struggle for going to school for a year and struggling every day to have like $1, $5, watch other students. I had my business back then already. And looking at that, I said, no, I don't want the whole cosmetology. I want something quick. In 4 weeks, you can feed your family with us.
2: Oh, wow. Nice.
6: In 6 weeks, in 10 weeks, you can own your own business.
3: Wow.
6: Everybody want to own something.
2: Right.
3: Right.
6: But it's not about owning. It's about doing it and doing it right.
3: Yeah. Correct. Yeah.
6: So, and that's why Vachelle Heart Academy,
2: we
6: train, we hire, we help you to open your own.
3: Wow.
6: This is a gift from God.
3: Absolutely.
6: Hey, you can't. The limit is myself. The limit is yourself out there.
2: Okay.
6: So
2: I'm looking at the brochure, everybody. Vachelle Heart Academy. And as I'm looking at it, professional braiding course in 6 weeks. Turn your passion into your profession, you said. And the things that you'll learn, basic and advanced braids, neat parting techniques, box braids, natural hair. I mean, you've got it all in here. You even tell them in 6 weeks what the hours are and the courses, everything. Yeah. That is awesome. And so you said how many academies do you have around the city? Is this your first one?
6: The first one.
2: Okay.
6: The first one. It's not about having many, but having quality.
5: Quality.
3: Let me ask you this. With the students that are enrolled on this campus, would you say you have to have some kind of prior like braiding experience? Or do y'all teach somebody, let's say like me, that don't know how to braid, the first thing about it, like do y'all cater to everybody's need? Or is it just you kind of probably have to have a little bit of experience before you get into the field?
6: Not at all.
3: Yeah.
6: Not at all.
7: On average, how many styles can you do a day?
6: Okay, let's say, for instance, men cornrow. I love them.
2: Mm-hmm. Mm.
6: It's good pay. It's okay. Quick. They just want to look good with few cornrows. Okay. I can do 10 of those.
7: Oh, wow.
6: And you're looking at $100 minimum.
7: A head.
3: Oh, I thought you might say it was $100 a cornrow.
2: Wait, hold on a second. hold on. That's a lot of money. That's so if lot, you yeah. say you're braiding hair like that at... you could do 10 heads at $100. That's how much you can make in a day.
6: Yes.
2: $1,000 in a day.
7: Mm-hmm.
2: This is beautiful. It's a 6-week course, right?
6: Yes.
2: Is it a 6-week course?
6: It is.
2: It's a 6-week
6: 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And it's a guarantee.
2: Mm-hmm.
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2: 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This is beautiful. It's a 6-week course, right?
6: Yes.
2: Is it a 6-week course?
6: It is.
2: It's a 6-week course.
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2: Mm-hmm.
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2: You came in and you filled something out for us. And one of the things you guys, you know,

0: If you're thinking about learning how to braid and you see that it is popular, folks are making a lot of money. 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
1: Come on.
0: Just cornrows.
1: For real.
0: Right?
1: I ain't gonna lie. You came in here and spoke so well. I'm bald headed. Come do mine.
2: That's crazy.
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2: Come on.
0: Clap it up for the owner right here, this woman right here, living the American dream, Miss Valerie Tomlin. All right, that's it. It's a wrap for the weekend. Pew. We are done. Dee Dee's Weekend Kickback is copywritten and produced by Compass Media Network, Service Broadcasting, and Dee Dee McGuire, Inc. All right, here we go. Thanks to everybody who puts the show together. That would be comedian J.J. Williamson.
1: Go!
0: I like it. J. Cruz.
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1: Today.
0: All right. 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

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Still jamming. 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
1: 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Lady came up to me and said, "Hey, Don, where you get that Jammin' 98.3 shirt from?" I said, "I got it from the Jammin' 98.3 merch page. 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

0: I said, yeah. Then she said, instead of going to order one, I'm just going to take yours. Then she hit me in the head. And now I'm lying on the ground. All of a sudden, this dog runs past me. I said, dog, where you going? He said, I'm going to get your shirt. I said, thank you. And while you're going to get my shirt, I'm going to order another one from the Jammin' 98.3 merch page. 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

0: Today's R&B and old school. We are jamming 98.3. We are live here at the Fond du Lac Business Improvement District 54, annual Fond du Lac Food Festival. We're here until 6 p.m., man. Come on out. Experience great food from many different food trucks and many different culinary artists, along with community and local Fond du Lac Avenue business for amazing vibes and community celebration. Also, there'll be a giveaway of fresh foods and vegetables presented by Anthem and Black Lives Matter. That starts at 12:30 p.m., one bag per family. If you need some details about it, of course, stop right here. We're here by the jamming booth. You can't miss us. Also, we'll also be giving you a chance to win prizes, including a pizza oven and $300 worth of pizza from Palermo's Pizza. So that's going on every hour. We are here right now at the Fond du Lac Food Festival. It's your boy Charles, jamming 98.3.
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2 days already in old school. We are jamming 98.3. Charles here. We're live at the annual food, Fond du Lac Foods Festival, that is, man. A lot of food trucks out here today. A lot of people pulling up. Of course, we'll be giving away fresh fruits and vegetables. That is presented by Anthem and Black Lives Matter. That is kicking off at 12:30 p.m. You don't want to miss that. Plus, we're giving away a pizza oven and $300 worth of pizza from Polaro's Pizza. There's a lot going on today. We'll be talking with my girl Heather Nelson, president and CEO of Spring Bank, that is. She'll be coming up next. So stay close, man. We're at the Fond du Lac Food Festival. It's your boy Charles, jamming 98.3.

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0: this incident may or may not have happened with Don when he was walking down the street.
1: 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Lady came up to me and said, "Hey, Don, where you get that Jammin' 98.3 shirt from?" 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

0: said, yeah. Then she said, instead of going to order one, I'm just going to take yours. Then she hit me in the head. And now I'm lying on the ground. All of a sudden, this dog runs past me. I said, dog, where you going? He said, I'm going to get your shirt. I said, thank you. And while you're going to get my shirt, I'm going to order another one from the Jammin' 98.3 merch page. 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

0: 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It is Charles here. Of course, we're live at the Fond du Lac Food Festival, man. Lots to do going on, man. There's a lot of food trucks happening. And, of course, we have a lot of community and local leaders here. I am here with one right now from Spring Bank. It's Heather Nelson. She's the president and CEO. How you doing, Heather?
1: I'm great. How are you?
0: I'm doing good. Beautiful day to be out here,
1: it
0: right?
1: It is. Fabulous day. Great weather. Great food. Great people.
0: Yes. Yes, it is. So explain your role in the Fond du Lac Food Festival and what you have going on today.
1: Sure. Maurice, so Sherman Park Grocery Store. I've been involved with Maurice and all of his different businesses probably for the last 25, 30 years.
0: Wow.
1: Really important to the community to be invested, have local food, local access to good, healthy food. And so we're here to support Maurice and all the things he puts together for the city.
0: Yes, that's awesome. You say you've been working with him for quite some time now, huh?
1: I have,
0: yes. That's cool. That is cool. So let everybody know why they should be out here today. What's the reason?
1: Oh, my gosh. There's no reason not to be out here. You got great weather. There's at least 10 to 15 different restaurants

0: events out here. There's a lot of fun giveaways. They're taking blood pressure.
1: Yes.
0: The police are here. The fire truck was here giving out things to the kids.
1: Yes.
0: There's people selling art, jewelry, so many things.
1: That is great. That's great. So a question for you. How do you, how does this event like this help support the local small businesses?
0: I mean, I've been for 36 years working with small businesses in the community, and the importance of supporting local and ensuring that the money is going back to the people in the community so you can grow the community is really what needs to happen. And some of these small businesses are just getting started, so they might not have the availability of getting into a retail space yet. So this is a perfect opportunity for you to come out and see some of the new businesses who are trying to make it in the city and giving back to the city.
1: Yes, this is that's great. That's great right there. So, yes, guys need to come on out. Of course, we're right here on Fond du Lac and Sherman. Can't miss us. We'll be giving away fresh fruits and vegetables. That's presented by Anthem and Black Lives Matter. But this is just a great time to be out here. Great weather. Again, Heather Nelson, we'd like to thank you for stopping by.
0: Thank you. Thanks for having me.
1: So I see you bought yourself something already.
0: Oh, yeah. We got some pound cake. I bought some blueberry banana bread. I had some wings already. So
1: man.
0: A lot of good food.
1: Yes, it is. Yes, it is. So, yes, we're here once again at the Fond du Lac Food Festival. It is your boy, Charles. Heather, is there a way that they can contact you or...
0: Yeah, anyone looking for a small community bank, mm-hmm. we work with small businesses, can reach out to Spring Bank. Mm-hmm. The number there is 262-754-5555. And thanks so much for having me. I really appreciate it.
1: Yes, we appreciate you too. Again, we're here at the Fond du Lac Food Festival. Come on out. It's your boy Charles, Jammin' 98.3.
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3: Hi, this is Dan Buttry, combat veteran of the Iraq War. Wounded so severely during the first day of battle at Gettysburg as part of the Wisconsin 7th Infantry, Sergeant Francis Coates had both of his eyes shot out and was bayoneted by the enemy. He pulled himself up against a tree, loaded his weapon, and continued to yell and cuss at the rebels. Rescued by fellow Union soldiers, Coates would survive the war and receive the Medal of Honor. He married, learned to trade, and moved to Nebraska, where he sadly passed away at 63 from pneumonia. Coates' story begs the question, how dedicated would you fight to keep this country free from sworn enemies? Thank you, Francis Coates, for representing the best of our warrior ethos over the past 250 years.
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We're at the Fond du Lac Food Festival, man, live and in full effect. 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They'll be giving away fresh fruits and vegetables that is presented by Anthem and Black Lives Matter. One per family. So, yes, man. Plus, you can stop by our booth. We'll give you a chance to win tickets to see them Isley Brothers and Gladys Knight. That's definitely going down. And this is the big thing right here. They'll be giving away $300 worth of pizza. That is happening every hour once again. So come on out, man. We're at the Fond du Lac Food Festival. We're here until 2 p.m. We want to give a big old shout out to our vendors here. We have Crave Barbecue here, Greenwood Park Gallery and Framing, Nappy Roots Hair Salon, A Taste of Soul. 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

0: today's R&B and old school jam at 98.3 Charles here. We're at the Fond du Lac Food Festival, man. And when I tell you, there is a lot of food out here. You need to get your appetite ready for today's festivities, man. The flavor of the music, the community, they're out together right now at the Fond du Lac Food Festival. And we are having a ball. So, like I said before, we'll be giving away $300 worth of pizza from Palermo's. That's going on every hour on the hour, so make sure you stop by the jamming booth to get some information about that right there. But we're just having a ball. We want to give once again a big old shout out to all our vendors here. We got Crave Barbecue here, Greenwood Park Gallery and Framing is here, Nappy Roots Hair Salon, A Taste of Soul, Gino's Bar and Grill is out here. So shouts out to everyone out here right now. If you're on your way, man, it's the perfect day to be here. Yes, we'll give you a chance to win tickets to see them Isley brothers, as well as our girl Gladys Knight. Again, it's your boy Charles. We're at the Fond du Lac Food Festival live and in full effect until 2 p.m. Come on out and join us.
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1: I was walking down the street the other day. Lady came up to me and said, "Hey, Don, where you get that Jammin' 98.3 shirt from?" I said, "I got it from the Jammin' 98.3 merch page. You can get

0: said, yeah. Then she said, instead of going to order one, I'm just going to take yours. Then she hit me in the head. And now I'm lying on the ground. All of a sudden, this dog runs past me. I said, dog, where you going? He said, I'm going to get your shirt. I said, thank you. And while you're going to get my shirt, I'm going to order another one from the Jammin' 98.3 merch page. 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

Annual Fond du Lac Food Festival is going on. What's going on? It's your boy Charles. We are live. Man, I'm telling you, if you're looking for something to eat, this is the place to be. There are a lot of great vendors out here. 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So make sure you get on out here, man. There's a lot of positive things happening in the Sherman Park district, man. We want to give a big old shout out to my man Mo of Sherman Park Grocery Store. 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Plus, we'll be talking with Reverend Lewis from Souls to the Poles, one of our great sponsors here at the Fond du Lac Food Festival. So, see you in a minute. It's your boy Charles. We are live, Jammin' 98.3.

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Nah, it's something you wear. 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That's jamming. Out on the weekend? Still jamming. 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

0: 90s R&B and old school. We are jamming 98.3. It is Charles here. Once again, we're at the Fond du Lac Food Festival, man, out here having a ball. If you're looking to get yourself a bite to eat, this is the place to be. There are a lot of vendors out here supporting the Fond du Lac Food Festival, man. I'm sitting here with one of our leaders of Milwaukee County, if you ask me, man. My man, Reverend Lewis of Souls to the Poles. How you doing, bro?
1: I'm good. How you doing?
0: Man, I'm good, man. Enjoying the festival.
1: Oh,
0: how about yourself?
1: This is great.
0: Yeah, it is.
1: Oh,
0: it is.
1: Wow, that's a lot more than I was expecting. This is really nice.
0: Yeah, it is, man. So let everybody know about your organization and what you got going on, man. And
1: I'm Pastor Greg Lewis.
0: Yes.
1: And I'm the executive director of Souls to the Poles, Wisconsin.
0: Mm-hmm.
1: And what we do is we just encourage people to understand their power. And the way we believe that we can express ourselves with power most of all is with our votes. And I'm always ready to help us push out the vote here in this community.
0: Yeah.
1: Because we really make the difference here, man. I mean, we make the difference.
0: Yes.
1: in Wisconsin. When everybody else, when they get through voting, we make the difference.
0: Yes.
1: In this community, and that's a lot of power, and people need to understand that.
0: Yes, yes, it is. Yes, Souls to the Poles, you've been around for a while helping people get their vote on, right?
1: Yeah, we've been officially an organization since 2013. But, you know, we started organizing in 2010, but we organized way before that, but we officially became like a 501c3 in 2013.
0: Okay, that's cool. So how can people, if they want to use your services, how could they contact you and get...
1: Man, that's a great question.
0: Mm-hmm.
1: Because, we give free rides.
0: Yes.
1: But not only do we give free rides, we also give rides to the DMV.
0: Okay.
1: The Department of Motor Vehicles.
0: Yeah, yeah.
1: We give rides to the DMV for you to get an ID.
0: Oh, and that's...
1: And we have ways of financing the ID purchase.
0: Oh.
1: So people who, if you don't have an ID, we can help you get that ID and give you a ride to the DMV to go get it.
0: To the DMV to go get it. That, I mean, you can't beat that right there. There's no excuse.
1: No
0: excuses. Yes, we got to vote.
1: It's... it's something new that we have decided to put into play for folks who are having difficulties getting that ID.
0: Yeah.
1: And it's a photo ID, so you don't have to worry about getting there, paying for it. We just want you to get it. We want you to get it so you can vote, but you can use it for anything.
0: Yeah.
1: And we want to get the one with the star on it. What they call those?
0: Good question.
1: You gotta have it though. Yeah,
0: in order to travel.
1: And you know, we just believe that everybody should take this opportunity, man. If you don't have a valid ID, you need to get it.
0: Yes.
1: And our phone number, you can call.
0: Uh-huh.
1: 414-242-1060. Yeah, okay. 1060.
0: Yes.
1: And we can help you get that ID, and we can give rides to the polls, especially early voting. Early voting starts on the 28th of this month. Next Tuesday.
0: Yes.
1: As a matter of fact, we're going to have a big rally at the Midtown Early Voting Center on that day at 10 o'clock.
0: Okay.
1: And we're going to be making sure that people are aware of where that place is, because they keep moving it around.
0: Yeah.
1: And that location is the most potent early voting site in the whole Midwestern region.
0: Okay.
1: But they keep closing it down, moving it around.
0: Yeah.
1: But we're going to make sure that people know about it.
0: That's good. That's
1: on
0: good.
1: Tuesday, we're going to be there. We're going to make a big fuss out of it. You know, I'm trying to get me a drum and bugle corps to be there, because we want to make a lot of noise on that day.
0: Yeah, that's good. That's good. So, yes, if you want to get out and get your vote on, you need some help getting your ID and stuff like that, make sure you contact Souls to the Poles, my man Reverend Lewis. He'll get you right.
1: Yes,
0: that's
1: sir.
0: For sure.
1: Yes, sir.
0: Yes, sir. So that's good, man. We appreciate you stopping by, man. I'm going to let you enjoy the rest of this festival.
1: Thank you.
0: You know what I mean?
1: Thank
0: so,
1: you.
0: Yes. Yes, we're here once again. Fond du Lac Food Festival. We are here until 2 p.m., but the festival lasts until 6 p.m. So come on out, man. Come and support this Sherman Park community. This is one of my community, actually the community I grew up in myself. So we're here to support, man. We appreciate you, Rev.
1: Yes, sir.
0: All right.
1: Thank you, man. Thank you.
0: Yeah, no problem.
1: Man, 98.3 is the best, man.
0: All right. You heard it.
1: They're doing us right. They do our community right.
0: Yes.
1: You in the community right now. You come in the community.
0: Yes.
1: People need to pay attention to that because you really are a factor in how people motivate themselves to help development here in this community,
0: yes.
1: man. And that's big.
0: Yes.
1: It really is. 98.3.
0: Yes, it is. 98.3. That's right.
1: Yeah,
0: you heard
1: man.
0: It. We're here at the Fond du Lac Food Festival. Come on out and join us. 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

As today's R&B and old school jamming 98.3, it is Charles here. We're at the Fond du Lac Food Festival, and today's celebration is a collaboration with the Business Improvement District 54, healthcare providers, and various non-profit providers, and of course you. We want to see you out here, man. Come on out. We'll give you a chance to win tickets to see the Isley Brothers as well as Gladys Knight. And there are a lot of food vendors here for real, and a lot of resources that you might need as well. Speaking of, we got our girl Rita from Anthem Blue Cross and Blue Shields. That is, they are one of the providers, one of the sponsors, that is, here at the Fond du Lac Food District. So we'll be talking with Rita shortly. Stick around. We'll also be talking with Mo of Sherman Park Grocery Store, the only black-owned grocery store in the state of Wisconsin. We'll be talking with my man Mo. So come on out. If you're looking for something good to eat, this is the place to be. If you're looking to just hang out with the community, yes, this is the place to be. It's your boy Charles at the Fond du Lac Food Festival. Oh, yeah.

0: This incident may or may not have happened with Don when he was walking down the street.
1: I was walking down the street the other day. Lady came up to me and said, "Hey, Don, where you get that Jammin' 98.3 shirt from?" I said, "I got it from the Jammin' 98.3 merch page."

0: said, yeah. Then she said, instead of going to order one, I'm just going to take yours. Then she hit me in the head. And now I'm lying on the ground. All of a sudden, this dog runs past me. I said, dog, where you going? He said, I'm going to get your shirt. I said, thank you. And while you're going to get my shirt, I'm going to order another one from the Jammin' 98.3 merch page. 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

0: It's RNBNO School. We are jamming 98.3 once again. It's your boy Charles here, man, having a ball at the Fond du Lac Food Festival. You're looking to get yourself something to eat, man. There are a lot of vendors out here. A lot of great things to do, man. If you want to get your shop on, we got a lot of great vendors for you to shop at as well. But right now, I'm sitting here with one of our organizers, actually, that's part of organizing the Fond du Lac Food Festival, and that is my man Terrence Moore, Sr. of the Department of the City Development, right?
1: That is correct.
0: All right. What's going on with you, man?
1: Man, it's all good.
0: It's all good, man. Beautiful day to be out here, right?
1: It's the perfect weather in actuality.
0: It is.
1: You have no excuse not to come out.
0: Yeah, for sure. So let everybody know what you got going on, man, and what you have going on here at the Fond du Lac Food Festival.
1: Well, one of the things that we do at the Department of City Development, I am on the Commercial Corridor team, and okay. We really help revitalize commercial corridors.
0: Okay.
1: And our connection to the Business Improvement, Fond du Lac Business Improvement District, is that I'm the city liaison between the city and the Business Improvement District that okay. Mo Wentz is the executive director of.
0: Yes.
1: So we really help support with all the activity that goes on in Business Improvement Districts, or you may hear us say BIDs. And we provide a lot of grants. And one of the some of the grants that we have are signage. That takes care of, you know, anyone to have a sign and they want to start their business, and especially these commercial corridors in this area. Facade grants that we have that would take care of the outside of the building, and these are only for commercial buildings.
0: Yeah.
1: And then we have storefront activation that helps with the renovation of the inside. We have a REIT that has been approved, so we have a lot of support grants, reimbursable grants for our businesses to help support businesses along the Fond du Lac Avenue, again, one of the areas. But our

0: look along all this whole entire block of what's thriving and what's going on and how our entrepreneurs are out here doing great at these fairs. I mean, it's phenomenal, man.
1: It is.
0: I already spent money here already, so
1: I see you.
0: I got bags. I got smoothies.
1: Yes, there's a lot to do out here, man. You got to come on out. Yes, it is. Yeah. We appreciate all the things you do for the community, too, man.
0: It's my pleasure.
1: You said, for the city.
0: Oh, absolutely.
1: Yes.
0: And
1: awesome.
0: When we do things for the city, we do things for the people.
1: Yes, that's
0: great. And when you really strengthen businesses, you also strengthen neighborhoods.
1: That's right.
0: And we want to do our part in doing that, but it takes a collaboration.
1: Yes,
0: it takes a partnership. And that's why, you know, with BIDs, or as I said, business improvement districts, the things that the city aren't able to do, those BIDs help close the gaps with businesses.
1: Yeah.
0: So we may, for example, I mentioned some of the grants that we have that we offer. Certain BIDs have similar grants for commercial business owners or commercial property owners, so they can use the grants from the BIDs and grants from the city to help leverage that sometimes to get financing or just to offset some of their costs.
1: That's great. Wow.
0: So if I have a business and I know that I'm going to buy a sign.
1: Yeah.
0: And this, for example, the signage for us, the grant is $2,500.
1: Okay.
0: And it's a match, a 50% match. You have to spend $5,000 to get the $2,500.
1: Yeah.
0: So, you know, hey, I have to spend $5,000 for a sign.
1: Yeah.
0: But wouldn't it be great to know that I'm going to get $2,500 back?
1: Right.
0: I mean, that's an awesome setup. You have to spend it anyway.
1: Yeah.
0: But to know that you're going to get some of it back, man, that you can put that back in the business.
1: Yeah, that's awesome, man.
0: So, and
1: wow.
0: But just a quick, just to mention, like I said, signage is $2,500 max. Facade is
1: $5,000. Yep.
0: We have storefront activation for $25,000.
1: Okay.
0: And then we have our retail investment fund. Up to $50,000, and that's based on workforce. And then we have our new one for the groceries and pharmacy, up to $250,000.
1: Okay.
0: So we have things that's really available for our business owners.
1: Wow.
0: And we look at the project, because sometimes people get nervous about, oh, I have to look at my, you want to look at my projection, we look at the finances.
1: Yeah.
0: That's a very, very small part. We want to know about the project. Our focus on the project.
1: Wow.
0: Is it a viable project? Are you ready to move on the project? If you are ready to move on the project, we are ready and happy to fund you.
1: Wow. Wow. You heard it. You heard it from the man himself, Mr. Terrence Moore Sr.
0: Yes, sir. I'm ready.
1: That's right.
0: Ready to really get projects approved for the city.
1: That's good, man. That's good. So how could they get in touch with you if there's something they want to
0: My number is 414-286-5820. Again, 414-286-5820.
1: Okay.
0: Or you can contact me by email TEM as in Mary OOR at Milwaukee.gov.
1: Okay.
0: So TEMOOR at Milwaukee.gov.
1: All right.
0: I'm right here for you.
1: That's what's up. So you heard it. If you're out there owning a business, you want to get it out here, you want some help,
0: that's right.
1: My man Terrence Moore Sr. can do that for you.
0: You bet.
1: Make sure you contact him, man.
0: And what I don't know, I know somebody who knows somebody help you.
1: There we go. Yes, we are here at the Fond du Lac Food Festival. Once again, man, Terrence, we'd like to thank you for stopping by.
0: My pleasure, my
1: honor. All right, man. Y'all come on out. We're right here on Sherman and Fond du Lac. You cannot miss us. It's your boy Charles, Jammin' 98.3.

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0: this incident may or may not have happened with Don when he was walking down the street.
1: I was walking down the street the other day. Lady came up to me and said, "Hey, Don, where you get that Jammin' 98.3 shirt from?" I said, "I got it from the Jammin' 98.3 merch page. You can

0: yeah. Then she said, instead of going to order one, I'm just going to take yours. Then she hit me in the head. And now I'm lying on the ground. All of a sudden, this dog runs past me. I said, dog, where you going? He said, I'm going to get your shirt. I said, thank you. And while you're going to get my shirt, I'm going to order another one from the Jammin' 98.3 merch page. 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

0: Yes, today's R&B and Old School. We are jamming 98.3. It is Charles here. Of course, we are live over at the Fond du Lac Food Festival right here on Sherman and Fond du Lac, having ourselves a ball. There are just a ton of food vendors out here. I'm just sitting up here looking at all the food vendors. Just makes me hungry. So definitely, if you want to get yourself a bite to eat, stop on by. We have a lot of amazing organizers here as well. And I have one with me right now of Anthem Blue Cross and Blue Shield. Her name is Rita. How you doing, Rita?
1: I'm doing well, thank you.
0: That is great.
1: So my name's Rita. I'm from Anthem Blue Cross Blue Shield. Mm-hmm. I'm the marketing manager.
0: Uh-huh.
1: And I'm really grateful that I was invited to participate with the Sherman Park Grocery Store.
0: I know. This is awesome. Just a great day to be out here. So what are you doing here at the festival?
1: Well, we are a sponsor.
0: You're a sponsor.
1: We're sponsored at $5,000,
0: okay,
1: for the community event.
0: Okay.
1: And I partner with Mo as well, just to ensure that he can continue on with his initiatives.
0: Yes.
1: So we can help the community, families, and individuals who are facing challenging times right now.
0: Oh, that is great. That's awesome. So if someone wanted to get in touch with you and use your services, how could they get in touch with you?
1: Well, I can leave my contact information here with you.
0: Contact with me, okay.
1: But yes, you can contact me and we can talk about, you know, the different initiatives you're doing in the community. But we focus on initiatives that help the community during these challenging times.
0: During these challenges, yes. That is awesome. Hello. Yeah, so like I said, let everybody know why they should be here at the festival.
1: Well, first of all, the food is amazing.
0: Yes.
1: I had to step away to have some brisket.
0: Okay.
1: But the food is amazing. They have a lot of vendors here and a lot of resources where individuals can find out about programs that the community has.
0: Yes, yes, that's awesome. Yes, so you guys stop on by. Make sure you stop by the Anthem Blue Cross and Blue Shield booth so you can get some information on how they can provide services for you. And Rita, we just like to thank you for stopping by, and we hope you success on your endeavors.
1: Thank you so
0: much. Yes, we do. Thank you. All right. Once again, we are here at the Fond du Lac Food District. Come on by, man. There's a lot to do. A lot of vendors here. A lot of information. A lot of great information for you to get. So come on by. Stop by the booth. We'll give you a chance to win tickets to see the Isley Brothers as well as Gladys Knight. Again, it's your boy Charles jamming 98.3 all day live at the Fond du Lac Food Festival.
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0: 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Battle of the Old School is coming up this weekend. Woo! This is a good one for the summer. Anita Baker versus Phyllis Hyman. Who do you like? Flashbacks of times we've had. 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

Ladies and gentlemen, 98.3, we're live at the Fond du Lac Food Festival. And right now, they are starting to give away the fresh fruits and vegetables, one per family. So if you want to get that, you need to come on out right now because the line is actually getting pretty long. Also, we'll give you a chance to win $300 worth of pizza from Palermo's Pizza, as well as a pizza oven. That is happening every hour. So you still have actually only this hour to win those pizzas. So come on out, come by the jamming booth, get some more information about it if you need that. But, man, there is a lot of amazing things happening in the Sherman Park neighborhood. And one of them is this festival happening right now until 4:30 p.m. So come on out, man. Great food, many of food trucks, and plenty different culinary artists, as well as a lot of shopping to do as well. Well, again, it's your boy Charles. We are live here at the Fond du Lac Food Festival. Oh, yeah, we're here till 2 p.m. It's Jammin' 98.3.

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1: You know, I can't speak for all girls, but we just be mad that you didn't leave us alone. You keep... leave me alone. 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

0: The Fond du Lac Food Festival is going down right now. It's your boy Charles. We are live and in full effect, man, and I am feeling absolutely stuffed. You want to stuff yourself, man. There are a lot of great food vendors here for you to check out, man. And, of course, they're still giving away fresh fruits and vegetables while supplies last, one per family. Make sure you come up and get some information about that when you see the Jam at 98.3 booth. Also, $300 worth of pizza is happening courtesy of Palermo's Pizza every hour on the hour. So you don't want to miss that, man. A lot of great things going on in the Sherman Park neighborhood, and one is the Fond du Lac Food Festival happening right now. Again, shouts out to A Taste of Soul, Nappy Roots Hair Salon, Prestige Cleaners, Children's Center of Excellence Child Development. We have Gino's Bar and Grill out here, Gifted Hands Car Wash, Sitco Gas Station Upper Yard, and that's just to name a few. So, yes, make sure you stop by for your chance to win tickets to see them Isley Brothers, as well as Gladys Knight right here at the booth. Once again, it is your boy Charles, man. We are here having a ball at the Fond du Lac Food Festival. It's open until 4:30 p.m., that is. So make sure you stop on by, man. Fond du Lac in Sherman. It's your boy Charles, Jammin' 98.3.
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0: This incident may or may not have happened with Don when he was walking down the street.
1: I was walking down the street the other day. Lady came up to me and said, "Hey, Don, where you get that Jammin' 98.3 shirt from?" I said, "I got it from the Jammin' 98.3 merch page."

0: said, yeah. Then she said, instead of going to order one, I'm just going to take yours. Then she hit me in the head. And now I'm lying on the ground. All of a sudden, this dog runs past me. I said, dog, where you going? He said, I'm going to get your shirt. I said, thank you. And while you're going to get my shirt, I'm going to order another one from the Jammin' 98.3 merch page. 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

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And we'd like to totally thank the Fond du Lac Business Improvement District 54 for putting on such a great event. We'll see you next year. Pull up on us next Saturday. We'll be at Artsfest MKE, broadcasting live once again. Yes, it's your boy Charles. We'll talk. Have a good one.

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0: Jammin' is Saturday afternoon. It's going down with your girlfriend on the weekend, Shatavia B on Jammin' 98.3. And I am super excited to be with you today. And I gotta give a huge shout out to my Jammin' buddy, Charles, my bro. He held it down at the Fond du Lac Food Festival. They broadcast it live from 10 to 2. But just know the event is going on today until 6 p.m. Again, it's at the south side of Fond du Lac Avenue between Sherman Boulevard and Roosevelt Drive. So again, this is your opportunity to come on out, experience food, community, good vibes at the Fond du Lac Food Festival. 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So make it a plan to stop on by. 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I got you covered. 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

0: not have happened with Don when he was walking down the street.
1: I was walking down the street the other day. Lady came up to me and said, "Hey, Don, where you get that Jammin' 98.3 shirt from?" I said, "I got it from the Jammin' 98.3 merch page. 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

0: I said, yeah. Then she said, instead of going to order one, I'm just going to take yours. Then she hit me in the head. And now I'm lying on the ground. All of a sudden, this dog runs past me. I said, dog, where you going? He said, I'm going to get your shirt. I said, thank you. And while you're going to get my shirt, I'm going to order another one from the Jammin' 98.3 merch page. 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

0: Sounds real good, doesn't it? Uh-huh. It's going down with your favorite family station. We are today's R&B and Old School Jam and 98.3. It's your radio live, Shatavia B, holding it down. And I thank you for tuning in. And don't forget, if you're looking for some great summer vibes, great music, you got to know that the 5th Annual Summer Culture Music Series is happening right now until 6 p.m. And it's your opportunity to enjoy spoken word. DJ L Boogie's there, Rodney Poe, Jeannie Halliday, all is part of the community celebration highlighting culture, entertainment, and connection. So that is what it's all about, and we're super excited about this collaboration. So again, it's happening at the Clinton Rose Park, 3045 North Dr. Martin Luther King Jr. Drive. Again, it's happening until 6 p.m., and it is a great time. The annual Summer Culture Music Series. So pull up on us, bring your chairs, bring your food, whatever you like, and just have a grown, sexy family good time. You can do all that. Yeah, I said grown, sexy family good time. In the meantime, I got more of your favorites coming up on the way. My girl Ashanti's on the way. I've also got Chris Brown and Boyz II Men. It's after this on Jammin' 98.3.
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2: Hi, this is Dan Buttry, combat veteran of the Iraq War. 67 years prior to the Battle of Gettysburg, our founding fathers declared independence and these United States were born. 87 years later, going into July 4th, 1863, Wisconsin's Iron Brigade would fight during the opening shots of Gettysburg and lose a staggering 65% of their entire unit. This just to hold the line long enough for reinforcements to arrive and eventually win the day, keeping our states united. It's not been an easy 250 years since our independence, but all the same, worth every drop of blood to keep this amazing nation of ours free and united the best we can. Happy birthday, America.
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Out on the weekend? Still jamming. 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

So summer's flying on by, but you know what? One of the hottest, dopest things you got to do is make sure you check out Chris Brown and Usher. They're bringing their co-headlining R&B tour to Chicago for two nights only at Soldier Field. And it's going to be happening on Friday, August 21st and Saturday, August 22nd. So I hope you got your tickets. Get ready because it's going to be a show filled with so much entertainment, live dancers, stadium production, great music. I'm just saying. So more than 50 songs over the course of the show. It's going to be worth every penny. So make sure you get your tickets so you can check that off of your bucket list for 2026. In the meantime, I'm going in with this one. It's Boyz II Men on Jammin' 98.3.

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0: this incident may or may not have happened with Don when he was walking down the street.
1: I was walking down the street the other day. Lady came up to me and said, "Hey, Don, where you get that Jammin' 98.3 shirt from?" I said, "I got it from the Jammin' 98.3 merch page. You

0: said, yeah. Then she said, instead of going to order one, I'm just going to take yours. Then she hit me in the head. And now I'm lying on the ground. All of a sudden, this dog runs past me. I said, dog, where you going? He said, I'm going to get your shirt. I said, thank you. And while you're going to get my shirt, I'm going to order another one from the Jammin' 98.3 merch page. 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

0: My girls, Brownstone off the jam line is 799-9830. If you love me on today's R&B and old school, we're jamming 98.3. Good afternoon. It's your girlfriend on the weekend, Shatavia B, holding it down for you. And I got to tell you, we are looking forward to seeing you right now at the Fond du Lac Food Festival. That's right. It's happening as we speak, and it's going to be happening until 6 p.m. today. Again, the location of this event is the south side of Fond du Lac Avenue between Sherman Boulevard and Roosevelt Drive. Now, there's, of course, a lot of variety of food vendors, so if you're hungry, stop on by. A lot of local businesses out and about to support, and of course, it's just a great atmosphere for all ages. So make sure you stop on by. Again, we're looking forward to seeing you today until 6 p.m. Experience food, community, and good vibes. That's what it's all about. In the meantime, I got that good music coming your way. Keep it where you got it. 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

0: So real talk, there's been a lot of talk about food shortages and water shortages, and we want to make sure that no kid goes hungry in the community. So we'll tell you what you need to do, where you need to be. Details coming up in less than 10 minutes. But right now, it's Usher Baby with Burn.
1: But I understand why. See, it's burning me to hold on to this. I know this is something I gotta do, but that don't mean I want to. What I'm trying to say is that I love you. I feel like this is coming to an end.

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Nah, it's something you wear. 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Coffee in the morning? 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Still jamming. 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

0: So he's the headliner at Black Arts Fest MKE 2026. Super excited about it going down August 1st from noon to 10 p.m. So next Saturday, make sure you mark your calendar for that. And it's going to be happening at the Summerfest grounds. Now, this is a great opportunity to get together, enjoy live music, entertainment, food, folks, fun, shopping. The list goes on and on. 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So that's going to be happening on Wednesday, July 29th at 12:30 West Cherry Street. 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
1: 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Lady came up to me and said, "Hey, Don, where you get that Jammin' 98.3 shirt from?" I said, "I got it from the Jammin' 98.3 merch page. 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

0: yeah. Then she said, instead of going to order one, I'm just going to take yours. Then she hit me in the head. And now I'm lying on the ground. All of a sudden, this dog runs past me. I said, dog, where you going? He said, I'm going to get your shirt. I said, thank you. And while you're going to get my shirt, I'm going to order another one from the Jammin' 98.3 merch page. 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

happy Saturday to you. Your girlfriend on the weekend, Shatavia B, holding it down. And I just got to say one thing. You never really know what someone else is carrying. So I just ask that you share a smile, a compliment, a phone call, or just simply listen to someone, because that can truly make a difference in someone's life. So I love you, and there's nothing you can do about it. In the meantime, phone call, or just simply listen to someone, because that can truly make a difference in someone's life. So I love you, and there's nothing you can do about it. In the meantime, it's Raphael Saadiq, Ask of You.

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0: Mine. 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And it's always going down along the lakefront at McKinley Park, Veterans Park, and Bradford Beach. And again, it's the U.S. Navy Blue Angels. 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In the meantime, though, I've got Stokely on the way, and I've got Charlie Wilson off the jam line at 799-9830 and Milwaukee's own Tank. 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

So if you love ginger ale the way I do, I know you're super sad to hear that the FDA recently announced recall for 3 popular ginger ale sodas due to possible metal contamination. Now, this is really getting ridiculous. They're making lab meat. They're messing with the egg.

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1: I was walking down the street the other day. Lady came up to me and said, "Hey, Don, where you get that Jammin' 98.3 shirt from?" I said, "I got it from the Jammin' 98.3 merch page. 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

0: said, yeah. Then she said, instead of going to order one, I'm just going to take yours. Then she hit me in the head. And now I'm lying on the ground. All of a sudden, this dog runs past me. I said, dog, where you going? He said, I'm going to get your shirt. I said, thank you. And while you're going to get my shirt, I'm going to order another one from the Jammin' 98.3 merch page. 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

0: Milwaukee's own Tank. You gotta love him with a yes on today's R&B and Old School. We're jamming 98.3. It's your radio love girlfriend on the weekend, Shatavia B, holding it down for you. And you could probably tell just from listening to Tank sing that he's definitely from the church. And I love that about him. But speaking of church, if you are looking to really get your praise on tomorrow, don't forget that Ricky Dillard in New G's 38th anniversary pop-up concert. It's going to be happening at Greater New Birth again. Ticket prices, VIP is $38. General admission is $25. And the address is going to be 8237 West Silver Spring Drive. And the concert is going to be from 5 p.m. to 8 p.m. Again, it's going to be a Holy Ghost party you don't want to miss. You got to make sure you go pull up to that because it's going to be a special celebration honoring a legacy of excellence while looking ahead to the future. So go get your praise on and tell them Jammin' 98.3 sent you. And as always, we're the station letting you know what's hot and happening in the city and beyond. We're Jammin' 98.3.
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0: this incident may or may not have happened with Don when he was walking down the street.
1: I was walking down the street the other day. Lady came up to me and said, "Hey, Don, where you get that Jammin' 98.3 shirt from?" I said, "I got it from the Jammin' 98.3 merch page."

0: I said, yeah. Then she said, instead of going to order one, I'm just going to take yours. Then she hit me in the head. And now I'm lying on the ground. All of a sudden, this dog runs past me. I said, dog, where you going? He said, I'm going to get your shirt. I said, thank you. And while you're going to get my shirt, I'm going to order another one from the Jammin' 98.3 merch page. 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

Somebody said it's Leo season. Yes, it is. And we are the station celebrating life with you. We are today's R&B and Old School Jam 98.3. What's up? Your girlfriend on the weekend, Shatavia B. Thanking you so much for tuning in. And don't forget, if you're looking to celebrate with a real Leo, you got to check out my big bro, yours truly, Reggie Smooth as Butter Brown birthday celebration. It's going to be hosted by Jaquez. So it's going to be off the chain. You don't want to miss it. It's going to be a celebration that is definitely worth pulling up on Friday, July 31st at 8617 West Brown Deer Road. Again, it's going to be at Mr. B's. The doors will open at 9 p.m. and the party will continue until 2 a.m. So if you know anything about

0: Reggie Smooth as butter. He's always a good time. So celebrate him, his birthday. It's going to be a celebration you don't want to miss. We're the station always letting...
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Jill Scott, Don't Play on today's R&B Old School with Jim and 98.3. 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

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Coffee in the morning? 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Still jamming. 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

0: Leon Thomas with Mutt on today's R&B and Old School. We're jamming 98.3. Cheers to the freaking weekend. Your girlfriend on the weekend, Shatavia B, thanking you so much for tuning in. And I got to tell you, you better start planning because we are about to hit you with some real hot concerts. In fact, Nelly, he's going to be in town Friday, August 7th at the Bank 5-9 main stage during Wisconsin State Fair. So you better mark your calendar for that. And then, of course, on Tuesday, August 11th, the Ozzy Brothers with the Commodores, they're going to be at the Bank 5-9 main stage at Wisconsin State Fair as well. So yeah, it's real grown. It's giving grown, sexy, fun. You want to be there. But of course, tomorrow you can check out Buddy Guy at the Riverside Theater. So if you're looking for a great show, you have no excuses. All you got to do is go to jamming983.com, click on the concerts link, and there it is. Okay, we got you covered. In the meantime, more of your favorites coming up after this. Don't go anywhere. 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
1: I was walking down the street the other day. Lady came up to me and said, "Hey, Don, where you get that Jammin' 98.3 shirt from?" I said, "I got it from the Jammin' 98.3 merch page. You can get

0: said, yeah. Then she said, instead of going to order one, I'm just going to take yours. Then she hit me in the head. And now I'm lying on the ground. All of a sudden, this dog runs past me. I said, dog, where you going? He said, I'm going to get your shirt. I said, thank you. And while you're going to get my shirt, I'm going to order another one from the Jammin' 98.3 merch page. 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

So it is officially Leo season, and my phones have been blowing up. So I got to give birthday shouts out to Jammin' listener Shakira. Happy birthday to you. Happy birthday to Kaylee. 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

still help pay for the wigs. And I help with the lease. 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
1: 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Raw Digga as well. She's got some raw words for the Flip Mode Squad.
0: Yeah, for sure.
1: Lately. Anyway, got more mixes coming up here. Stay tuned for some Big Timers clips and DJ Jazzy Jeff.
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